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Yo, Kay Lottie and Folded on 93.3 FLZ, Tampa Bay's number one hit music channel. My name is EJ. Shout out to my girl, Zara Larson. I feel like she has brought us so many summertime bangers. Last year, we didn't have a song of the summer, but I feel like this year, we got a lot.

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0: Because everybody's saying how it's not. You should be sticking to one person. And I'm like, we're just dating. It's not like we're in a relationship. Why do I have to stick to this one person?
1: I agree with that. I agree. You have to benefit yourself first. You got to see what's out there to do what benefits you before you start that committed relationship.

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It is EJ. Did you see how most psychopaths are charming and not violent, according to experts? That's why you fell in love with your ex, because he was a charming psychopath. But listen, I'm telling you this so you can.

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2: Oh, yo, let's go. It's time for the hit list on a Thursday night. What up? My name is EJ. It is me, EJ, on the gram. Let's get this countdown going. Song number 9 right here, Pitbull. And

That's song number six right there. I got that Somber and Homewrecker inside the 9 o'clock hit list, 93.3 FLZ, Tampa Bay's number one hit music channel. My name is EJ, my guy right here. Shout out to Teddy Swims, Mr. Know-It-All, fifth biggest song. I feel like I'm slurring tonight. I don't know why I haven't been drinking or anything like that. I just feel like I got a little slur. Anyway, Mr. Know-It-All, song number five.

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1: Yeah, let's go. Biggest song in Tampa Bay tonight, of course, goes to our girl, Taylor Swift. Let me tell you something. Y'all are stressing me out talking about this wedding at Madison Square Garden. I don't know why I'm

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2: Oh, wait, so you guys are, like, in an open situationship?
1: Yeah, she's open. She's open with me. If I wanted to date someone else, she's actually open with it.

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We just shot to join them on their second inaugural cruise aboard the Margaritaville at Sea Islander. 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

go. Shout out to Sienna Spyro. She was telling me how she deals with anxiety, and apparently she just continues to press on. I wish I could. 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

0: 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Is it frowned upon to date more than one person at a time?
1: I don't think so.
0: You don't think so? Okay, good. Because everybody in here trying to make me feel crazy. Because I'm like, you have to date around and see what you like.
1: Exactly.
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My name is EJ. You know what we're talking about tonight? We're talking about, is it frowned upon to date more than one person at a time? And I don't believe when people are like, no, you should only date one. And I'm like, y'all are tripping. 93.3 FLZ, hit me up.

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1: 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Is it frowned upon to date more than one person at a time?
0: No. Because it's just dating.
2: Thank you so much. Everybody that is calling talking about you need to be dating one person at a time. And I'm thinking to myself, when you go out there and test drive a car, you're not just test driving one car.
0: No, you have to figure out what's the best. How you gonna know unless you figure, you know, out your options.
2: Exactly. When you go look for a sofa, you're trying different sofas. You bouncing and laying on different sofas.
0: It doesn't always require sex. 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

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I feel like we got so many summertime bangers right now on 93.3 FLZ. You know what's low-key diabolical? Whenever you send somebody like an Instagram reel and then at the bottom it says send as a group chat. I don't know why, but I feel like that is so diabolical that they put that up there. Looks like

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1: Yes, absolutely.
2: Wait, really?
1: Yes, of course.
2: No, absolutely not. I feel like you gotta have like a whole roster of people. Like, how are you gonna know who you're trying to be with if you're just dating one person at a time?
1: Yeah, no, that's not how it like works.
2: How does it work? 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
2: While dating someone?
1: Yeah, because then like they could be going with other people too, but they put all their baskets in your, you know, or they put all their eggs in your basket, you know?
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My name is EJ. You know what I absolutely love about this one right here? 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
2: Happy Thursday night. We get to rock together this whole hour on everything at La Crystal Rosas. We're at new hit list. Somber, he's getting real vulnerable with this one. I feel like we've all felt it one way or another. It's called My Body Isn't Ready Just

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She'll be alright. 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And in fact, tonight, she did confirm. 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
1: 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You think that he's getting an invite to her wedding? 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

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Hey, bestie, on socials at New Hit List, I'm at La Cresta Rosa. So what's your IG profile pic right now? Because Stella left it here. It's a photo of her when she was a baby. A cute little bandana, yellow one on her head. Her latest is called Boston.

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Tampa Bay's number one hit music channel, 93.3 FLZ. 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

93.3 FLZ. What's up? It's Terry stepping in on your Friday morning. We are so close to the 4th of July. Maybe you have today off, and if you do, I really wonder what you're doing up right now. I mean, maybe, you know, it's midnight. You're staying up late, having a drink or two. That's okay, too. I wish I was in your boat, but we're going to have such a great Friday, kicking it off with some Sabrina Carpenter, House

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Good luck! I know.

America won their game on Wednesday in the World Cup. It's crazy. 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And she guessed right, 2-0. How crazy is that? So congrats to America. Their next game.

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Beginning Monday, the Secret Sound returns with your chance to join the show on their second inaugural cruise with Margaritaville at Sea Islander. So if you're the first to guess the Secret Sound and win, you'll be joining them at sea. So make sure to tune in. Maybe you'll be the first person to call in and guess that sound. We've never had someone guess it right on that first try, and I would love for it to be you. 93.3 FLZ.

I really don't know what's up with all this pickle being added into everything this summer, but I'm kind of not here for it. It's Terry on 93.3 FLZ, and pickle lemonade is the new hot thing. Yeah, pickle lemonade. Just add a little splash of dill pickle brine to your classic lemonade, and it's going to give it a salty and tangy kick. I will not be doing that. But once again, if you are going to try this, please, you have to let me know at 97720, because I'm invested if it tastes good, but I will not be trying it myself.

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1: So thanks for letting him in yours.

Today's the day. Our girl Taylor Swift is getting married. Or as far as we know, it's Terry on 93.3 FLZ. And with all the speculation, today is apparently when Taylor Swift and Travis Kelce are tying the knot at Madison Square Garden with 1,000 guests. How crazy. And apparently this venue has reportedly been transformed into a massive castle. Yeah, so semi-trucks have been used to block views of the venue, while a forklift driver wearing a Taylor Swift Carpenters t-shirt told New York Times, "I plead the fifth." So more than 130 police officers are going to be providing security. Food is supposed to be lobster, chicken, fries, onion rings, and Krispy Kreme donuts. I don't know. We're going to see tonight what everything's about. I'm so excited. 93.3.

Apparently, there's a Taylor Swift tax in Rhode Island. It's Terry on 93.3 FLZ. And Rhode Island's new tax on second homes has been dubbed the Taylor Swift tax. So it impacts homeowners of vacation homes valued over $1 million. So it's named after the music superstar, but it affects obviously lots of people and they're not too happy about it. But, you know, it's kind of fun that Taylor Swift has her own tax named after her now, whether it is a good thing or a bad thing. 93.3.

Now that it's finally July, I got to switch to my new calendar. It's Terry on 93.3 FLZ. And yes, I still use a full written calendar. And yes, even though I'm not in school anymore, I still use a school calendar because I've just never made this switch. I feel like wasting 6 months just to get that January start calendar is such a waste. So yes, it is now July and I just opened my new planner and it makes me so happy. It's all clean. It's not broken or destroyed. Ugh, nothing's nice like that. Good.

plans for this 4th of July weekend? Well, we got them for you. When you lock into 93.3 FLZ this weekend, you're going to get limited commercials, nonstop mix shows from Florida's hottest DJs, and tickets to enjoy America's favorite pastime, baseball. Yeah, to the upcoming Braves and Yankees series. So make sure to lock in to

93.3 FLZ, Tampa Bay's number one and only hit music channel. Here's Lil Zara Larson, Lush Life, the woman of 2026. Well, and Taylor Swift, definitely, since today's her wedding day. But

time to be on Tinder, apparently. Yeah. Because of the World Cup, Tinder has seen a 60% increase in usage, not just in the host cities. The host cities, yes, 60%, but just in all accounts, 47% increase. So, you know, if you're looking for a boo, maybe international boo, they might be on Tinder right now. Go check it out. And this isn't an ad. It's just, I'm also trying to find love. So let's all go check out Tinder again.

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Your favorite game show's back. Probably your most infuriating one as well. The JoJo's Secret Sound. It's starting Monday, so make sure to tune in for your shot to win your way onto their second inaugural cruise aboard Margaritaville at Seas Islander. So the first time you're going to hear that sound is Monday, and you might also guess it right on that first sound. Make sure to tune in, listen, call in, do all the things for your shot to win. Good luck.

93.3 FLZ. There's a new Netflix limited series coming out called The Murder of JonBenet Ramsey. If you don't know who she is, well, it's the infamous unsolved murder case of the 6-year-old beauty pageant queen, JonBenet Ramsey. So Melissa McCarthy and Clive Owen are set to star in this new Netflix limited series. Honestly, I've been so into documentaries and stuff lately that I'm so into this. It's just also, it's unsolved. So really, what are they going to do? I don't know. I'm definitely going to give it a watch, though. 93.3.

It's 4th of July weekend. 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

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I want to know what you got going on this 4th of July weekend. So leave me a talkback on the free iHeartRadio app. Are you hanging by the pool, the boat, a bonfire? I'll be working, but you know what? It'll still be great.

Harry Styles is officially the most famous Harry in England. Well, at least according to James Corden. It's Terry on 93.3 FLZ. He's hosting a nightly post-World Cup talk show, and they were talking about lead scorer for the British soccer team, Harry Kane. And they said, well, Harry Styles is definitely number one. Kane is two. Harry Potter three, and then Prince Harry is in fourth place. I'm not going to lie. I do think Harry Potter needs to be a little bit higher, okay? We're not rooting for the British over here, but we still love it. And Harry being number one, I can accept

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I'm sure you saw all the videos and pictures of the daredevil couple who climbed the Empire State Building. How insane. The NYPD is so beyond upset about this, too. I feel bad, but also, I don't think they need to be arrested. That is so sick. They were just, you know, unfurled a peace banner and got engaged. Like, it was just so cute. Obviously, I know they don't want more people trying this, but Angela and Ivan, oh, so cute.

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93.3 FLZ. It's Terry and I'm out of here for your Friday morning. I hope you have a beautiful rest of your day. Kick off your 4th of July weekend in some way that's super fun. Maybe just drinks by the pool or just laying on your couch with some wine. I'm going to be doing that one probably tonight. But I will be back tomorrow morning, so I'll talk to you then. As always, find me on Insta and TikTok at Terry Garish. But happy early 4th of July. It's going to be a great one.

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6: Remember, if you fall, the Joe Show will always pick you up. After

0: Oh, yeah, they did. Oh, yeah, they did.
1: What a history lesson.
0: Hey, let's do a history lesson. Let's figure out different foods. You know, I love Panda Express. This is not an ad in any way. They do not. It used to be. Not here, though.
2: Yeah, you're right.
0: It was in
2: Detroit.
0: On our, yeah, so our show airs in different cities and stuff like that. So we used to read commercials for Panda Express somewhere else. I will read commercials for them for free, though. I am a spokesperson for them, unofficial. I love Panda Express. We were just talking about it off the air, but Orange Chicken. Did you guys know that Panda Express, that family created Orange Chicken? And Panda Express is actually, it's like a family-operated franchise. It was started by a corporation. It was started by a father, and then he passed it down to his son. Found out all of this because one time on a flight, my dad was sitting next to this guy. And then when we got off the flight, my dad was like, hey, I want you to meet so-and-so. And my dad's like one of those guys where he makes friends everywhere. He's like Ashley. It's just like, they're talking. Honestly, kind of like Katie, too. Like, Katie's like, yeah, I've been talking to this person about Real Housewives of Chattanooga. Right. And I'm like, really? We have only been here for 10 minutes. But he's like, hey, meet someone. And I'm a little kid, so I'm being a brat. And I'm like, I don't want to meet anyone, but hi, how are you? And he handed me these cards. It was a pack of cards, and it was free Panda Express meals. And he's like, I own Panda Express. And I was like,
2: oh my
0: holy
2: gosh.
0: Crap, you're the coolest. And I started to get really into it. They created Orange Chicken.
2: That's so dope.
0: Isn't that interesting to think about?
3: Yeah.
0: Interesting to think about like certain foods and go, oh my God, like they created that.
2: Right.
0: Like, I wonder who created the chicken tender
3: Pub Sub.
0: Like, obviously a Pub Sub, yeah. It came from Publix, but like, who decided like we're gonna put chicken, like, is there a way to trace that back? Is there a way to trace back, like, who created this, who created that?
2: Mm-hmm. Yeah, I would love to know that.
0: You know, one of my favorites is who created the Cuban sandwich. We'll never really be able to find out who exactly did, but like, I'll never forget getting a tour of, do you guys remember getting a tour of the Columbia? How much fun that was?
3: Oh, yeah, that was sick.
0: We went into the kitchen. Let me tell you something. I love going into restaurants' kitchens because I like to see the cleanliness. I'm a big fan of kitchen nightmares. Yes. So, like, I got to, like, check out what's going on in there. It's freaking sick back there. It's the size of most restaurants just in the kitchen.
2: Right.
0: And then they would talk about different foods, and like, they talk about how the Cuban sandwich is what type of sandwich. They call it a leftover sandwich.
2: Oh, I didn't know that.
0: The whole point of the Cuban sandwich is like a bunch of like, they went
2: scraps.
0: They,
2: yeah.
0: They went through the fridge and they were like, oh, we have some ham, we have some turkey, we have mustard, we've got, all right, we'll put pickles on it. Like, that's tomatoes. Like, that's how
2: that's
0: they
2: brilliant.
0: Made it, but then you, like, you know, it's like Miami versus Tampa, who's got the best Cuban. Oh, Miami created the Cuban, but wait, no, we created the Cuban. You know, the Columbia has a reason and a right to argue it because they've been around since what, 1904 or something?
3: Yeah. Yes.
0: Who created it, though? I don't know. What does Google say?
3: Well, Google does say that the chicken tender Pub Sub was unofficially created by Publix in the 90s. But I will give you an answer on Cuban in just a second.
0: Who created the Cuban sandwich? I'm curious. Do we think it was created in Miami or Tampa?
2: I'm going to say Miami.
4: Tampa.
2: Really?
4: I really feel... Okay, so it says, in early 1900s, Cuban immigrants brought the Cuban to the city, and Miami saying the 1960s.
2: I said Miami. I don't know.
0: No, they're saying the early 1900s for Tampa.
2: Okay. My bad. I was like, wait.
0: You were wrong.
2: Darn.
0: Yeah, no, I would think it would be Tampa.
4: Yeah, and it said it appeared on menus in Havana in the
2: 1800s. Okay.
0: So the Cuban sandwich did come from Cuba.
4: Yeah.
0: Because, you know, sometimes they do that.
2: Mm-hmm.
0: For example, Panda Express was a California company.
3: Yeah, it says cafes in Ybor City and nearby West Tampa, early 1900s is when it originated.
2: And everybody loved it so much. Like, hey, we need it for our city.
0: Yeah. Right? That's kind of interesting, isn't it?
3: I can eat one every day.
0: What are some other foods? Like, who created what? Ooh. Who created the French fry?
3: The French?
0: I don't think so. I think the French, like, they don't have French fries in France. I believe what they call them is chips, but I might be thinking about England.
3: They say French fries are Belgian.
2: Oh, really?
3: It says, according to Belgian folklore, the dish was born in 1680. is for poor. It's always goes back to poor people.
0: Is this a dumb topic?
3: I like food history. A lot of sick.
2: The foods that we love were meant for people who couldn't afford food. That's what we're finding out.
3: Like hamburgers were like the leftover minced beef that they would make in Germany. Hamburg, Germany is where it originates from.
0: The hamburger was created in, in Germany. You know what? Let's roll through all American dishes and see if America created any of them. What are other American dishes that we love?
4: I looked up the banana split.
0: Who created? You know what?
2: That's a classic.
0: Great poll, Katie. Who do we think created the banana split?
2: I think it was in America. I hope so.
0: I'm trying to think of bananas.
2: Yeah, hold on.
0: Bananas and ice cream.
3: Well, when I think ice cream, for whatever reason, I think of Vermont because of Ben and Jerry's.
0: Yeah, so but I'm Ben and Jerry didn't create ice cream.
3: I know, but they're one of the staples in American ice cream. I'm going to say it's somewhere on the East Coast.
4: You're correct.
3: Okay. Maryland.
4: No.
3: Oh, damn it.
2: New Jersey.
0: New York.
4: No, but you're getting closer.
2: Rhode Island?
3: Pennsylvania.
4: Okay. Pennsylvania. Yeah.
0: Who created it?
4: So it was invented in 1904 by a 23-year-old soda jerk working at a pharmacy in La Trobe, Pennsylvania.
0: You don't have to call him a jerk. You don't know him.
4: I love that they were called soda jerks.
0: I did. It's crazy.
2: He was like, hey, let's put a banana here. Mm-hmm. Let's do this. Okay.
0: America created barbecue.
3: Correct. The American South created barbecue. True American barbecue differs drastically from European roasting of meats.
0: Oh, yeah. No. Listen, when I was in England, the meat was strange.
3: It was yucky.
0: We do it better. They do other things better. Both are great.
3: Southern fried chicken is also an American staple.
0: That, I guess, would make sense considering it's Southern fried chicken. Well, yeah. But who fried the first chicken?
3: They're saying African slaves in the 1800s.
2: Who created green bean casserole?
0: That's a good point.
2: Because you've been eating it since you were young, right? So
0: fried chicken was, though, made in America?
3: Yes.
0: That's pretty sick. We've got fried chicken. We've got barbecue. We've got banana split.
4: There it is. And the green bean casserole is from New Jersey.
3: And it was by a white woman, Ashley.
4: Yep.
2: What's her name?
3: That's why you're wondering. Dorcas.
0: Oh. Really? Dorcas. You don't know her. You don't have to call her a dork. Oh, my God. I just looked at the time. We got to move on.
2: Oh.
0: This is fun. Maybe we run this back.
4: I kind of love this. Yes.
0: Honestly, this is fun. But we're gonna move on. I want one more food, but we got to move on.
3: Okay. Okay. All right. We're getting a lot of good texts.
0: Come on. Give me one more.
3: Lobster rolls.
0: Maine.
2: Yeah.
0: Lobster rolls.
3: Served to prisoners. Oh, chocolate
2: really?
3: Chip.
2: Really?
0: Chocolate. I'm going to get arrested. That's right. A great food.
3: Originally, it was served to prisoners because they thought it was dirty food because the animals were dirty, but now it's a delicacy.
0: Yeah,
3: chocolate chip cookies. I did not know this. Toll House Inn in Massachusetts. Nestle Toll House Cookies. Mind blown.
2: What?
3: You get it? Because it was created at the Toll House Inn. Chocolate chip cookies.
0: Toll House.
3: Nestle Toll House.
2: Oh. Okay, I like that.
0: My grandmother didn't create the chocolate

0: 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You know, with the app having video and everything now, I think it'd be kind of cool if we figure out ways that we can be more visual. For example, you know, this is day one. This is what I'm looking for in the future. Ashley wants to know, what is the cleanest bathroom in Tampa Bay? I think what we do then is send Ashley out on a mission and we record her in a bunch of bathrooms.
1: I love that.
2: Well, it's not going to be in this building, Joe. I can tell you that much.
0: You don't think we have a clean bathroom?
1: I don't.
2: The men's room, no.
0: So, Ashley, why do you even want to talk about it?
1: Because I don't know if you guys know, I was not active at all for the last two days. After I left the Rays game, I was sick. So I had to stop at a bathroom to throw up. And Walgreens surprisingly has some of the cleanest bathrooms I've ever been in. What?
0: You got sick after the game?
1: Dude, did you know? First of all, you know what I did before the game. And then I ate nachos. I had pizza. I had a beer. Well, when do I drink beer like
3: that's
1: that?
3: That's true.
0: You get sick before the game?
1: No, after the game.
0: What did you do before?
1: You forgot, huh? Because you was partaking.
0: 50 milligrams, 40 for me.
1: Yeah, I threw it all up. And I was stopped at a Walgreens. The Walgreens right by my house. The one is at Gandy and West Shore.
3: Mm-hmm.
1: Or Manhattan, and yeah, it's one of the cleanest bathrooms I've ever been in.
0: No, well, it used to be, obviously.
1: No, I didn't get in on anything on the toilet.
0: I love a good Wawa bathroom.
1: Oh, I've never been in the Wawa bathrooms.
3: They can be hit or miss for me. I always want to think that Wawa has great bathrooms, and then sometimes I'm a little disappointed.
0: I just assume excellence with Wawa at all. Yeah, everyone just like kind of, you know, talks about how Publix is the coolest thing ever,
1: mm-hmm.
0: which I do love Publix. I think Wawa is more significantly awesome.
1: Do you?
0: Yeah, Wawa's in my top three of companies of all time.
1: Okay.
0: So I just assume that, yes, everything that they have is. So you know what? Actually, every time I go into Wawa, I don't go to the bathroom. Matter of fact, I probably go into the Wawa bathroom like twice in my life. But I'm going to stand on 10 toes.
1: I like
0: right
1: that.
0: Now.
2: Best bathroom. Katie Summers is going to get mad at me for this, Joe. But Buc-ee's. Undefeated bathrooms.
1: Really
2: as
1: clean.
2: Much as you don't like it, Katie Summers, the bathrooms are the best bathrooms ever. Also, the Delta side of the TPA airport, that's a very clean bathroom.
1: See, I would think those bathrooms aren't as clean because so many people go in them.
0: Well, I go in there to vape.
1: Oh, okay. He's the guy in the stall. Like, hey, what's you gotta, coming you know, from that stall?
0: You got to vape in an airport bathroom. You ever vape in an airport bathroom and then over the speaker they go, and just a reminder, no vaping or smoking inside of the airport.
1: I didn't know people did that.
0: And every time I go, oh my God, how did they know?
1: I did not know people did that.
0: Oh,
1: not the
0: my
1: ladies'
0: God.
1: Bathroom. They're not doing that in the ladies' bathroom.
0: Oh, no, listen, if my fiance's there, she's vaping in the bathroom. Just sounds
1: you
0: like you haven't been to the airport with her.
1: We're going to go to the bathroom to vape.
0: That's what we do every time. Who wants to go first?
1: It always smells like watermelon when I go in there.
0: There you go.
1: And strawberries.
0: It might smell like apricot right now or whatever we have.
1: Target on Gandy has a really, really, really clean bathroom. It might be the cleanest bathroom I've ever been in. And I think Publix has clean bathrooms, but Target, you need a key to go in there. That's how I know it's clean.
3: Oh, really?
0: I don't like establishments with the key.
1: Why?
0: Because then I got to notify people that I got to use the bathroom.
3: Yeah. Joe, everyone poops.
0: Everyone does, but you don't want to. You still don't want to tell people.
1: Or a cult, it's like 2, 4, 6, 8, 10. You're like, come on, man.
0: Yeah. Wait a second. You needed the bathroom key to my parents and you were embarrassed.
3: That is absolutely accurate.
1: You did.
3: Oh, my God.
1: See,
3: it was
1: you could
3: so
1: have told
3: bad.
1: Us if that bathroom was clean.
0: How were my parents'
3: Very
0: bathroom?
3: Clean.
0: Was it?
3: The toilet seat was phenomenal.
0: How are your guys' bathroom? Like, would you be embarrassed if we all went to your bathroom right now?
1: Not at all.
2: My personal, yes. My guest bathroom, no, because I never use my guest bathroom.
1: Why is your personal so nasty?
0: I got toothpaste all over the place.
2: And hair.
1: Ew.
0: I have two
1: Yeah, I don't clean
0: sinks.
1: After every use.
0: We have, what is it called in our apartment where you have two sinks in one bathroom?
3: Like Jack and Jill?
1: Yeah, yeah, Jack and
0: Jill.
1: Sure,
0: we have Jack and Jill in our bathroom. Mm-hmm. And, like, you can tell which one's which. Ew. Mine has toothpaste on the mirror somehow.
1: Why?
0: Because I have an electric toothbrush, so you if I, like, kind of open my mouth, it just goes... It shoots all over.
1: Yeah, so
0: Sean got the same thing?
3: Oh, yes. Yeah. Sean's side of the bathroom is... terrorizing.
0: Yeah, I have hair like in places
1: this
0: that
1: is why
0: you shouldn't
1: I
0: date
1: be women. Hair. Because you just said your fiance Alyssa's side is clean, Katie's side is clean.
0: Yeah, but if she doesn't wipe off the countertops, there's like makeup and stuff on it. Like that's
1: I take that over toothpaste and pube hair. And
0: why do you think it's my like face hair?
1: No, you're giving yourself
0: I'm
1: a little trim.
0: Not picking my pubes out,
1: you're
0: putting them in the sink.
1: You're giving yourself a little trim down there.
0: All right, once or twice. I normally do that in the shower, though.
1: And she's like, I don't know if this is his beard or
0: yeah.
1: Who's to say? But yeah, if something tells me your bathroom, Joe, I don't know if I would go in there.
0: But my side of it is gross. Her side of it is nice. Actual toilet part.
1: Whose side is first when I walk in?
0: Alyssa's.
1: Okay. Then I'll be like, getting out of here.
0: They'd be like, whoa, what happened?
1: I don't like a bathroom to smell like a bathroom, if that makes any sense.
3: It absolutely does.
1: Okay.
0: And what's the best smelling bathroom then?
3: You know who used to? Universal. They had some sort of air freshener.
1: Yes.
3: You know what I'm talking about?
1: When I evacuated, I had to go to Universal, and I went to the bathrooms, and they smelled so... It's something in there. You want to ask them what it is.
3: It's like fig and eucalyptus.
1: Yes. Oh, my... She told me the name of it, and you
0: can
1: buy it.
0: Why do you guys keep holding hands?
1: Because I can feel it through her. Yes. What is it?
3: Because we're channeling this spirit.
1: This is not a unique situation.
3: Yes.
1: Oh, I'm so glad you brought that up, because I had to ask the lady what it was, and she told me exactly what you said.
0: Mm-hmm. So you ever notice that theme parks don't have mirrors in the bathrooms?
1: I know.
0: You know why?
1: No, why?
0: Because they don't want people standing there.
1: What?
0: Yeah.
1: Yeah.
0: If you need people to move in and out of a bathroom, the first thing you do is get rid of mirrors.
1: Now that I think about when we go to like the toy store area,
3: yep.
1: And I go in there,
0: there's no mirror. Nothing. They don't have mirrors in any bathroom.
3: There's only one on the way out, so it's like, look at yourself in GTFO.
0: Yeah, 100%. Hey, Max.
4: Yes, sir.
0: I love the Safety Harbor spa, but I don't think I've ever dutied in it.
4: Oh, man, I'm a connoisseur of fine bathrooms. I'd say Sand Pearl and Clearwater Beach, Safety Harbor Spa. Man, best toilet paper and bathrooms around. You got to check it out.
0: So is it the toilet paper that makes it a nice bathroom? What will make it a great bathroom?
4: I think it has to do with the ambiance, Joe. Mm-hmm. You know, I like a good scent in the air, good toilet paper, and... Yeah, that's really all I'm looking for.
1: I was just going to say, a lot of the bathrooms that I go to, they have music playing.
0: You got to have music playing.
4: It depends. Mm-hmm. If it's elevator music, I don't want to be falling asleep in someone else's bathroom, you know?
1: I want music. I want good jams.
0: I need something to drown out the, you know.
1: Yeah.
4: Some good yacht rock helps the GI system perfectly.
0: Yes. I want to listen to Brandy as I...
1: Yep.
0: Is it called defecate?
4: Hey, I got to go to the bathroom. I got to go.
0: All right, man.

0: certain extent.
1: It's caring.
2: I was just going to say that when.
3: But is it?
2: What are you sharing?
3: Well, just like in general, do you agree with, like, do you believe in sharing?
2: Yes.
3: Like, is it important for people to have that type of skill?
0: To a certain extent, yes.
3: Okay. There's a mom that's gone viral for...
4: My kids don't have to share their toys or their snacks or literally any of their things with your kids. If we are out and about at the park, I don't know, some communal play place, if my kids have a scooter, a toy, something, bubbles... They're not sharing with your kids. They don't have to. I never, ever will make my kids share their stuff that they brought.
3: Thoughts so far?
0: That's kind of mean. I thought it was a different type of share. Jesus.
4: With another child.
3: 800-409-9393, by the way.
0: I get it. Bubbles are expensive, you know? If you share with all the kids and your kids going home with no bubbles, you're going to be upset. So that's why we don't share. But wow, not the scooter? I can't.
3: Bubbles are like 50 cents.
1: Yeah.
4: For one, you should have brought your own.
3: Hey, easy, mom. We're on TikTok. Can't swear.
0: Yeah.
3: All right. Listen to more.
4: Their toy. They don't have to share with you. Number three, you don't have to do something just because somebody asks. I think especially for women, that is like really important to learn. For girls growing up, like just because someone says, hey, can I have this or hey, can I do this? You don't have to say yes. They should.
3: Thoughts on that?
2: I kind of see where she's going with this, but, you know, like, if a kid asks nicely, and if your child decides that they want to share, maybe, like, force sharing is a little much, but, I mean, she doesn't have to be so nasty about
0: it. Right. Her kids are not going to have any friends.
2: Right?
0: She's setting them up for failure.
3: You think so? Or do you think that they're going to have a bunch of friends because they're not pushovers, and people are going to want to be friends with the cool kid who's not a pushover?
0: I think... They're not going to have friends because who wants to be friends with someone who doesn't share? I got most of my friends, but most of my friends from sharing things.
2: Right.
0: We built that common bond because we like this.
3: Some of the top comments. This was the most liked comment on there with more than 13,000 people liking it. Kindness will come first in my household. This, excuse me, this is weird.
2: Yeah.
0: I was literally just telling someone it doesn't cost you anything to be kind.
2: Not at all.
3: Second most liked comment was, I hope my kids will not just share, but gift their food and possessions to anyone who asks. Another commenter, the real flex is raising a child who is friendly, empathetic, and wants to share.
0: That's what I'm talking about.
2: Yeah. And I think it's okay to, like, encourage your child to establish boundaries.
0: Yes,
2: so you're
0: agreed.
2: So you don't become the pushover, you know? But, I mean...
3: What the actual F? That was another top comment. I disagree. My kiddo will definitely be sharing, especially if another kiddo doesn't have a toy.
2: Exactly.
3: You seem mean.
0: She probably doesn't have friends.
3: What up, Michael?
5: Hey, that's not right. That should not be
4: my
5: like
4: kids
5: that.
4: Don't have-
5: We're trying to be a family, and this is the whole world. You see what the world is going through. I raised six kids, my own kids, and they deliver pizzas with me to the homeless. This is what we got to be teaching our kids. Okay? Everybody is family. It's not the color of your skin. All right? I grew up poor. I grew up in the worst neighborhoods. Okay? And poor don't got a color. Mm-mm. And family don't got a color. People should help people like everybody. But kids are the number one thing. And you should be teaching them share with everybody.
2: I like you.
5: That's my opinion.
2: It's a good guy.
3: If you saw this woman, what would be that? What would you call her? Would you call her a name?
5: I wouldn't call her nothing. I'd probably spray her with a water hose. And make fun out of it.
3: Michael, I love it.
0: Good guy, Michael. You're a good guy.
3: Thank you for calling in and sharing your opinion. I appreciate you.
5: Thank you. And y'all just keep playing the music, man.
3: Uh-oh, easy.
5: Next
3: thing you know, they're going to...
0: Play the music.
3: Yeah, play the music. Quit talking. I'm sure they would love that. Destiny, hi.
6: Hello.
3: Destiny, you agree with Katie on this. Katie, what did you say?
2: About like creating boundaries, but like, you know, telling your kids that sharing is a form of kindness.
0: Yes.
3: You like that, Destiny?
6: Yeah. I'm actually teaching my daughter that
1: it's up to her. Like, I'm not going to force her to share with anybody, but if a kid's especially being rude to her, mm-hmm. I'm not going to make her share with that kid at all. Mm-hmm. But in the end, it's up to her decision and her judgment. Like, I'm not going to keep her from sharing, but I'm not going to force her either, you know?
3: If you see her being mean, though, if you see her, like, maybe picking on someone over not sharing and stuff like that,
1: that's not okay.
3: Would you say something?
1: Absolutely, because that's not how we treat people.
3: Mm-mm. But if you see someone being mean to her and maybe they would hit her, you would say, hit him back.
1: Probably not.
3: Oh, okay.
0: See, I would.
3: That's what my parents always said. Mm-hmm. Someone hits you, hit them harder.
0: Exactly.
3: And go for their jaw.
0: Oh.
3: Go for the jaw. The sleeper move. Destiny, we love you. Julie, hi.
6: Hi.
3: Julie, there's a mom that has gone mega viral. She's got more than 2 million views on this video where she says her kids will not share. She tells her kids, don't share. You don't have to share. That's not how the real world works. What do you think?
6: That's not how the real world works. Like, it's not, I mean, maybe because we're teaching people not to share is why we're in the mess that we're in most of the time. I, as a mom, like, my biggest thing was to make sure that I'm always spreading kindness, or I'm always giving, even when I don't have a lot mm-hmm. to give. I'm still always going to share. And my son has been taught that in kindergarten, or it was first grade. He gifted like drinks and stuff to kids at lunch that didn't have anything. And he ended up winning like an award. And that's it's awesome. Just, that's what that's about. Like, we should be able to share and help each other when we are in need. Mm-hmm.
3: In other words, do nice things to get awards.
6: Yeah.
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2: This summer, Universal Orlando.

0: quite the interesting note with their invitations. The note in the invitations to these people's wedding is asking attendees to pay $75 per person for their plate. So instead of like, hey, like, you know, like, give me a good gift.
1: Yeah. They'll pay for your food.
0: They want $75, which will pay for their plate. So my question is that a little too forward, or are you rude for asking for that? Or, I mean, you're supposed to give a gift at every wedding. That's how much the plate is. 800-409-9393. I mean, what do you think about that? Is it a wedding that you'll attend, or do you, you know, politely decline?
1: That, I'm not going. I'm not paying for my plate. I'll buy you a gift, but to pay for my plate, I've never been asked that. And I feel like if anyone were to ask me, like if Joe is like, hey guys, we're getting married, send my cash app the $75 for your plate. I'll eat before I come, bitch.
0: Well, you're not invited then. How much money do you give then for a wedding? What is the proper gift? Because I always thought it was like $50, and then
2: I thought it was more than
1: that. I thought
0: like,
1: it was 100.
0: Like last year I started doing 100. Well, not last year, like a couple years ago I started doing 100. But so then I hear from some people it's like 200.
1: Oh, no.
0: Then I hear from others it's like 25. Then I hear from others that it's actually not that great to give cash. You should give gifts. So what is the proper price for a wedding?
1: I'm going to say $100 just simply because I don't know how much a plate costs, but you said that lady said $75. So in my head, okay, if I give you $100, maybe I'll cover my plate and you guys can get something nice.
0: Wedding plates could be anywhere from like $50 to like
1: $300.
0: Oh, man. That's oh, yeah. Oh, yeah. And like there are probably places where they're even more than that. But yeah, when Alyssa and I were looking around at different venues and stuff, the most expensive one we saw was $300.
3: So, Joe, they have it in tiers based on the relationship you have with the person who's attending your wedding. There's coworker and acquaintance. That ranges between $75 and $100. A friend or a distant relative should be contributing $100 to $150. And then a close friend or immediate family member should be contributing $150 to $250+.
1: Okay.
3: But if you're making me pay $75, then I got to factor that out.
0: If you're paying $75, I feel like if you ask for that money, you should already assume that you're not getting a gift, right?
1: I was against all this, but now that I'm thinking about it, if you give me the $75 for my, you know, my wedding for the plate,
0: yes,
1: and I have open bar, you got food and drinks, and then I kind of make my money back for the wedding, with hopes that they do give me a gift.
0: Hey, who's this?
4: Hi, this is Chris.
0: Hey, Chris, let me ask you a question. You get an invitation to a wedding, but in that invitation, it also says, "Hey, we're asking that you pay for your plate. We need $75." Do you accept that invitation and go to the wedding, or are you, politely declining?
4: I think I would go, but personally, if it was me doing the invitation, I would do it more like the way Spirit Airlines does it, where you say, oh, actually, we're only going to charge you $1 for your plate, but then you have a big asterisk next to it, and then down there in fine print where nobody can read it, it's like an additional fees may apply. That way you get the credit card number of all your guests that are going, and you charge them on the back end once the wedding is done.
0: You know, I was just hitting, this is crazy. And Jed, would you please save his name? This is straight Chris.
4: Yeah, it is.
0: I haven't heard from you in forever. What have you been up to?
4: Oh, I don't know. I'm just hanging out, man. I know I shouldn't say this, but occasionally I get in my car and I turn on like Spotify instead. That's okay. I shouldn't say that.
0: No,
4: I'm sorry.
0: I'm sorry. Hey, I do the same thing. You're completely okay with that. Or I'm completely okay with that. Straight Chris. See, that's a good end. I'm going to invite Chris to my wedding.
1: You get an invite.
0: Because I know that I'll get some good money.
1: You don't get
0: on
1: an
0: that.
1: Invite, sorry.
0: I like that a lot.
4: All right, I'll be looking forward to my invitation here. I'm going to read my actual address on the air.
1: No!
0: Chris, we'll talk to you later. Hey, Vanessa.
5: Hey, how are you?
0: You say you would not go. One more time. So this is a wedding invitation. People are going crazy over it. So the wedding invitation has a note attached to it, and it says, attendees are being asked to pay $75 per person that will offset the cost of the wedding, but essentially paying for their plate.
2: So I would go, but you're like taking away from like the gift that you could be getting.
6: Yeah.
2: It's like you're forcing them to give you something. So it's a party at the end of the day and you're inviting them and you made it. So we're just attending and we're able to bring what we want. It feels like more forceful, like you have to pay us or you have to give us something. You know what I'm saying?
0: How about this? All right. We go out, which, by the way, we still need to go out for Jed's birthday.
1: Mm-hmm.
0: So we go out for Jed. Yes, we okay. do. When I get back from Tucson, we're going. We go out for Jed's birthday. What happens?
3: Well,
0: we take care of Jed's meal. It's his birthday, right? So people are getting married.
2: Yeah, exactly.
0: Should you be taking care of their wedding? No.
1: Nah, you choose
3: his.
1: Jed ain't choose his life.
0: Yeah.
1: You chose that
0: but
1: in
0: that's
1: his
0: true,
1: life.
0: That's
3: but,
0: true.
3: But Joe, if I'm giving you I'm not going to be a cheap ass. I'm going to give you a good wedding gift. But
0: how much are you giving me?
3: Let's just say I give you $1,000.
0: What?
3: I shouldn't have to pay for a freaking
0: invite.
2: Yeah, what if I was giving you $1,000? Now you're telling me to pay $75. I'm like, okay.
3: Hey,
2: well,
3: guess what? It went down to $925.
2: Just go pay the $75.
0: Yeah, no, you just lost out on $925. I'm not giving you any money now. I love that.

going to do this. I want to know what you guys think about this. And then maybe if everyone says, hey, this is a good idea, maybe I do change up my wedding. So there is a woman, there's a couple that sent out

0: So I'm going to Tucson, Arizona. That's where I was born. I'm excited because I get to stay with my grandma and my papa. My grandma's so cute. She's already been texting me yesterday. Can I read the text?
1: Yes.
2: Yeah.
0: You want to hear about it? You want to hear a text from a great grandma? Not my great grandma.
2: Yeah, I was like, wait, your grandma.
0: But my amazing grandma. She texted me this.
2: She's probably so excited to see you.
0: She said, two more sleeps. What kind of chocolate chips do you like in your cookies?
3: Aww.
0: Milk chocolate or semi-sweet? And do you want nuts? If so, walnuts or almonds? What time does your plane land and which airline? I don't want to miss out on 1 second of having you here.
2: Oh, that is the sweetest thing ever.
0: My grandma has said that she cuts hair at home.
2: Mm-hmm.
0: She said that she is making sure that no clients are there so we could spend the most time. But she also said, anything I want to do, she goes, I'll give you your car if you want to go see your cousins. If anything at all, you let me know. You've got full rights to my car. So here's my question. With my grandma's car, weed's legal in Arizona.
2: It is.
0: Can I lie to my grandma and say that I'm going some? I can't tell my grandma I'm going to get weed. My grandma is a wonderful Christian, loving, beautiful. My grandma is my favorite person in the whole entire world. Can I use her car to go get weed?
2: Yes, but you cannot tell her where you're going
0: at
2: all.
0: She can't find out.
2: She cannot find. I lived in Michigan where it was legal. But my grandmother never knew when I was going to the dispensary. I was like, hey, grandma, I'm just going up here to Target, you know, just grab some bed sheets.
0: But I feel bad lying to my grandma.
2: I know.
0: I genuinely, like, I probably, when I was a little kid, maybe I said a lie. I don't think I've ever lied to my grandma.
4: Hello?
0: Hi.
4: Hi.
0: We're on the radio.
4: Thanks for the morning.
0: So, I'm talking about how I'm going to be in Tucson, and Grandma said that I can use her car. She's like, you know, I got nothing going on purposely so that you can take my car if you want to go see Ben and Brandon or, you know, whatever. And
4: right.
0: She said whatever. Did you know that weed is legal in Arizona?
4: Oh, God. I don't keep up on those laws.
0: But would do you? Because it's your mom.
4: Mm-hmm.
2: You gonna smoke grandma's car out?
0: No, I'm not gonna smoke in my grandma's car. But do you think, like, because I can't tell her I'm gonna go get it.
4: Oh, she might want to go with you. Maybe take her out for a fun little.
0: Wait, trip. What?
2: Is she into that?
4: I mean, I'm a hippie baby. She did it for her.
2: Joe, are you finding?
0: Wait,
4: so
0: what?
4: She's going to do it now. She's not going to sit there and do it with you, but she loves spending time with you. She won't
2: she
4: care.
2: Might.
4: She'll probably help you, whatever.
3: Okay, we need to get Joe a pair of Meta glasses, and we need to have him go live from the dispensary.
2: She'll roll it for
3: with
2: you. She
3: his
2: won't
3: grandmother.
2: Smoke it.
0: Wait, my grandma smokes weed?
4: No, not currently, but she did back in the day.
0: She's not allowed to do that.
4: Well, she was a hippie.
0: She was. You guys should see pictures.
2: I would love to see pictures.
0: Hey, that's she my was. Grandma. Don't ask me. So you think I can't be honest with Grandma? One time Papa found my weed pen and he was pooped.
2: Was he really?
0: Oh, he was so mad.
2: What do you think your grandma
4: Listen,
2: would say?
4: Listen, when my grandfather died, he did so many gummies he couldn't walk.
0: What?
4: So
0: my great papa?
4: Not when great papa died. My dad did so many. He took two gummies because.
0: What? My papa?
4: Yeah.
0: No!
2: There's something new every day.
0: No!
4: Yeah.
2: You got a cool family.
4: To the bathroom.
0: This is my least favorite moment in show history. I don't even want this podcast because
3: no,
0: I don't want anyone in my family to hear this. No, I don't want
3: sure?
0: my I don't want my cousins to.
3: But I want to listen back to this.
0: This is crazy. Is there anything else you want to tell me about them?
4: I mean, I don't know why it's so surprising.
0: I just said.
2: How do you
0: like,
2: take grandma to the dispensary?
0: Would you be happy if you heard your grandma smoke?
2: Yes, I'm like, grandma, come to the dispensary with. That would be a great field trip. Take her with you.
3: I think you should take her.
2: I think you should.
3: Who knows? They might even have a senior discount. Yeah. They might have a senior discount at the dispensary.
0: I don't want
2: to. She might know them by name.
0: No, I don't want my. I don't want my grandma to know I smoke weed.
2: Really? She know you does.
3: Oh yeah. If your papa caught you with your weed pen, you don't think she told him?
0: Yeah. Or he told her? I bet you he told her, and then my grandma's like, "That's not true."
2: She probably did because she loved you so much.
0: Kind of like what my mom's doing right now, telling my papa had, ate edibles, and I don't want to believe that.
2: They all had a life before us.
0: I don't like that. Where are you?
2: Dispensary.
0: Yeah, are you in the dispensary right now?
4: No, it's walking down some stairs.
0: Oh, okay.
4: Get my Starbucks.
2: So are you taking grandma to the dispensary this weekend?
3: I think he is.
2: Do it. I think you should. You are 30 years old.
4: She would love that.
0: Is grandma awake right now, you think?
4: Well, she might. I don't know.
3: Text her. Why don't you text her, and then we'll go to commercial break, and then we'll come back.
2: I want to know if grandma will go to the dispensary with you now. I smoke with a grandma, just not my grandma.
3: Yeah, you ever seen Tony on TikTok? He smokes with his grandma all the time.
2: And that video will go viral.
4: You're not gonna smoke it with her. She can just go with you to get it.
2: Yeah.
4: She's not gonna smoke it with you.
0: But she's not gonna want to have drugs in her house.
2: Oh, whole time she's a drug lord.
4: I thought you said it was legal.
2: It is. Yeah,
3: then it's not a not a narcotic.
4: Okay, then it's fine.
0: Coming from the guy who smokes literally every day, pretty much the whole entire day. I feel very uncomfortable about all of this.
2: You do.
0: I don't like any of this. I might quit smoking now.
2: It's because it's your grandma.
0: It is my grandma.
4: Well, that's what it takes.
0: All right. Well, I love you, Mom.
4: I love you more.
0: Call you after the show.
2: I think you take her.
0: Worst day of my life.
2: I think you take her. I would love to take my grandmother to the dispensary if I knew she was a hippie back in the day. She wasn't a hippie. But your grandma's used to this. The weed probably too strong for her now, though.
0: I really hope my grandma doesn't pick up.
2: True. She does.
3: I can't believe it. This is a big leap.
2: I know. I hope she gets it.
0: If it rings two more times, I'm hanging up because I feel really uncomfortable right now.
2: She's got to get to the phone. It's 717.
0: Don't pick up.
2: Come on. Oh, I thought that was going to be the one.
0: Thank God.
2: One more. On, grandma.
3: Why don't you want to talk to your
1: grandma?
3: Your call
1: has been
2: I'll call her after.
3: Ask your mom for her number, and then I'm going to call her during the commercial break. Hey, this is the Joe Show.
0: No. Please don't.
2: Make sure you're following us on Instagram, Twitter, all that, because we need you to do social all the time.
3: Weekend. Yeah, Joe, you're going to have the most...
0: I'm going to find Nancy Guthrie.
3: No, I know, but on top of Nancy Guthrie,
2: hanging with Grams.
3: Live.
0: Grams for Grams.
2: Yeah, and I want her, because you said she cut hair.
0: Yeah.
2: I want her to trim you up when you get out there, like old days.
0: Oh, I was already planning on that.
2: I knew that, too.
0: Everyone loves a free haircut.
3: Oh, yeah,
2: listen, TikTok, they love grandma and grandkids. Give me those videos. We're going to go viral.
0: I'm so disappointed to hear that my papa ate an edible.
2: Not
3: why?
2: He had more than one.
0: Because he's my papa.
2: Your mom said he had a handful.
3: The times have changed, my friend.
2: Yeah.
0: I don't like it.
3: My mom was super anti-cannabis.
0: I don't say that about Nancy.
2: My mom, too.
3: Don't say that about Nancy. Because my mom's retired. She's no longer working. My mom was super anti-cannabis. It's the devil's lettuce.
2: Same, Jed.
3: And then it started becoming legal nationwide. She had a couple of edibles, and then her life changed.
2: Jed, when I went home in January, I went to the dispensary. My mom, Mama Neen, she was like, hey, can you give me a pre-roll? I was like, whoa!
3: No, your mom asked for that?
2: Yes!
3: No!
2: Oh, yeah.
3: Why are you acting like it's
2: mom
3: all...
2: Mom asked for a pre-roll.
0: I am so anti-marijuana.
3: Why?
0: I'm not even calling it weed anymore. I don't like
3: marijuana.
0: Here's
3: what you gotta do. You gotta turn the tables on both your grandparents this weekend, Joe, and you just gotta say, listen, I know for a fact Jesus smoked hashish. So, bam.
0: No, he didn't.
3: He smoked cannabis, some form of it. There's a legend that in some documents and a lot of the historical artifacts that they've gotten.
2: All right.
0: You better watch your back, bro. Because that's one dude I don't play with. If you're lying about God,
3: think about
0: bro.
3: It. Yeah, Moses got
0: you're lying
3: high
0: about
3: with the burning
0: big
3: bush.
0: Sandals? That's a great nickname.
3: Moses got high with the burning bush. The whole entire him seeing God in the vision of God, the burning bush is Iowa.

0: me links to this, and I was hoping that maybe you guys wouldn't look at it. Maybe you did, though. Or maybe you've actually heard about it, because TMZ's now, it's gotten to the point where they're reporting on this. You know, sometimes things pop up on my Twitter, and then you never see them ever again, because it's just a weird conspiracy, and you move on. But this one's made it to the news. Did you guys see Jim Carrey make a very, very, very, very rare public appearance to accept an award in France?
1: I did. His eyes don't look the same as regular Jim Carrey.
0: All right, now you did see what I'm about to talk about. Yeah, do you know what we're about to talk about?
2: I do. Everybody's saying it's not him.
0: Oh, so it's made it all around.
1: Oh, all around now.
0: Is it Jim Carrey? What do we think?
1: No,
2: his publicist is just saying it's him. And then they're saying they, I don't know.
1: Just
2: the facial
1: features just don't look like him. It's the same thing with Avril Lavigne. You can't tell me that's the same Avril Lavigne now.
2: But did you guys
1: hear?
2: It was
1: 20 years ago.
2: It's some guy saying it's him. He's a makeup artist.
0: Yep.
2: So I'm just confused.
0: And it was a social experiment. Yeah. That's what they're saying.
2: I don't know who to trust. I don't.
0: Which, if anyone were to do that social experiment, I think it would be Jim Carrey
2: and Jamie Foxx. Jamie Foxx does not look the same anymore. That is not the same Jamie Foxx, because the same thing happened with him.
0: Everyone says that there was a time when Joe Biden wasn't Joe Biden.
2: Really?
0: Do you remember that?
2: No.
0: When it was like Joe Biden walked out of I think he walked out of the White House to do a press conference, but he was like 7 feet tall.
2: What?
0: You never saw the fake Joe Biden?
2: No. I don't know, man. I don't know. I did see the pictures of Jim Carrey, though, and that does not look like him.
0: Someone said, and I was like, oof, they're probably right. They said, we need to stop living in this post-COVID life where we think everything is not what it is.
2: How can you not? Like, once we experience something that isn't like, well, never mind, but...
0: No, I get it. Yeah, once we experience something that was completely an overreaction and ruined.
2: Nothing's, I can't trust
0: life.
2: Anything, especially in Hollywood. They have so much money. Yeah, they can clone Jim Carrey, because maybe he knew too much.
0: 800-409-9393. That is 800-409-9393. Go take a look. Is it actually Jim Carrey? Or was it this social experiment?
2: Nose is different. I don't know.
0: At the same time, though,
2: his energy.
0: Botched, like, what's it called? Happens all the time. Surgeries, plastic surgery.
2: He didn't need
0: it. He could just be botched.
2: No, I don't know. And he was one of my faves. He still is, but not this one. I don't know who that is. I think it's the makeup artist. Alexis.
1: So you think that's actually Jim Carrey?
2: No, I'm saying, because you heard about the makeup artist, right?
0: Do you know about the makeup artist?
1: I don't know.
0: Look up that. Okay. Look up that theory.
1: Okay.
0: They're saying that essentially Jim Carrey's doing a social experiment, because he doesn't go out in public at all. Mm-hmm. He does not go out to accept awards or anything, but something made him want to go to France to accept this award. He did a really, really, really strange interview.
2: He did.
0: And they're saying that now, you know, it could potentially not be Jim Carrey. Mike, you think it was Jim Carrey? Have you seen this news story yet?
3: No, I've seen it. I think people are going too crazy about it. But I think it's him. I think he did something to make himself look younger.
2: Is that what it is?
3: I think it was a surgery. I think it's a plastic surgery. My wife and I keep arguing about it. She keeps saying, oh, no, he knew too much that he's dead. Supposedly, he said that.
2: Him and Jim Carrey said
3: that they're going to kill him.
0: See, and that's where I don't...
2: Did you see that?
0: I don't...
2: What?
0: I don't think he's dead. I could see him just going like, hey...
2: I think he's being hidden.
0: Well, not even hidden. I think that he could also be at home and go...
2: No.
0: Like, if... One, I think it is Jim Carrey.
3: Yeah,
0: but
3: it is.
0: If it's not Jim Carrey, what I think it would be he is sitting at home with his friends and family. I don't know who he hangs out with, but he's like, wouldn't it be funny? Like, I just got this award. I'm not going to France. Would it be funny? Like, would it be interesting if we sent someone disguised as me to accept the award and see, like, if people even notice? Like, I could see that. I mean, that would be kind of an interesting experience.
2: Yeah, we usually do that with you, with Kobe.
0: We did it with Kobe.
3: And now I heard that the daughter's in a hospital. His daughter supposedly went to the hospital.
4: Are you say, wait? Did you say Colby?
2: Colby, yeah.
4: You think that Colby could pass as me?
2: We'll see what happens.
4: Yeah,
1: sometimes.
2: Yeah, with
4: here, hold on. Let's listen in and thank you, Mike. We're going to talk to, believe it or not, Mike, there is someone who's on the line who thinks that it was not Jim Carrey. But one second. Let's listen into this interview and see what it sounds like.
5: And how we're up there receiving their awards, and I was like, I'm dead. And I made mistakes, and I was like a novice, but I felt a lot of love, and I felt a lot of appreciation that I tried.
2: Caroline, and
5: it does and, not sound like what I said was true, and I really wanted to recognize my family. I wanted to recognize my dad. I mean, my dad.
2: He don't even like his dad.
5: Was the type of person that if you met him for 5 minutes, you felt like you knew him for 50 years. You know? I can't talk about him without getting emotional.
2: I don't believe this.
1: The eyes are way too different, man.
4: Yeah, but what if it's plastic surgery?
1: But I don't. It doesn't matter. The pupil of your eye, or like the white part of your eye, like the slits, they don't change that much. That's how people are
2: the
1: able to catch you.
2: Shape of his face, everything, bro.
1: Yeah, I mean, think about how good technology is now, Joe. Where you can take someone's face and you would never be able to think about Johnny Knoxville from Jackass, right? When he does the bad grandpa stuff, everybody thinks that he's a grandpa, right? But little do they know, it's good old Knoxville. They're just trying to bust some balls. It's the same concept with Jim Carrey. He's just, there's somebody who looks exactly like him.
4: All right. So if you're just turning on your radio, there's like this conspiracy going on right now that Jim Carrey went to France, accepted this award show. And well, the conspiracy, is that it was not him.
2: It wasn't me.
4: This is all over social media at Live with Joe Show on X/Twitter, Instagram, all that, TikTok, all of that you can go see. And Natty, you are saying definitely not Jim Carrey.
6: Yeah, that is definitely not Jim Carrey.
4: I mean,
2: I'm with you, girl.
1: Give us a little bit more than, hey, it's just not him. I have my reasons.
6: So, Jim Carrey came out and said that he would never come out of retirement. And this is basically him coming out of retirement. So I believe that's not him. And also, I think Jim Carrey, like, everything about him was changed, I think, like his demeanor and just like the way he looked. And I don't think Jim Carrey would be the one to go get plastic surgery. Like, he looks like the one where he's like, oh, yeah, I'm going to grow old and get wrinkles.
2: Same.
6: You know?
2: I believe the same.
1: And he became like super evangelical Christian, too, which is anti-Hollywood.
6: Yeah.
4: But why would that?
1: Think about all the people who are like super Christian and holy. They all get excommunicated Hollywood.
4: Why do we always assume the worst, though? Why can't it be what I said, where he just wants to put on a funny social experiment?
2: Because he doesn't care about the industry like that.
1: So or the
2: like,
1: money.
4: It's not even. But he's making fun of the industry if he does that.
2: Yeah, but his name is out there. He doesn't even want his name like in the industry. That's why he's been gone for so long.
1: It's like Michael Schumacher.
4: Who?
1: Michael Schumacher, the old F1 driver.
2: Hickory dickory dock.
1: Yeah. Schumacher's on the clock. Bam.
4: I don't know what the hell you're talking about.
1: You don't know who Michael Schumacher is?
4: No. Natty, do you know who he's talking about?
6: No.
1: So Michael Schumacher's like one of the best F1 racers of all time globally.
6: Okay.
1: So he got in a really bad accident and has never been seen in person in like years. So the whole thing is he alive, is he dead kind of a thing, because nobody really knows. And it's the same thing that applies.
4: I don't know if that applies to what we're talking about literally at all.
1: It does, because it's about the whole persona of the person disappearing and saying that they're never going to come back, when they leaked something a couple months ago that saying Michael Schumacher is still alive. And I'm like, oh, well, I mean, is he? Like, we don't know.
4: I hear, by the way, too, that that was not Jim Carrey. It was actually Tupac, who's been hiding in Cuba.
2: I believe it.
4: That's what I heard.
1: That's why he had
2: Jim
1: the thug
2: called
1: life
2: him up
1: tattoo.
2: And said, "Hey, go be me."
4: Yes. Natty, do you? Last question: do you want it to be a conspiracy? Do you want it to be true, or do you want it to be not Jim Carrey?
6: I kind of do want it to be true. Like, that just adds something to my day, you know?
4: Yeah,
1: I love when conspiracies come true.
4: Certainly makes it more interesting.
2: Mm-hmm.
1: They laughed at me years ago, Natty, for things I'm not allowed to repeat on the air. And guess what? It all came true.
2: I mean,
6: yeah, most of the time it does.
1: Yeah, just wait 5 years.
2: If they have the ability to clone, I think, you know, they're going to do it. And right now we're seeing the Jim Carrey, Jamie Foxx. I mean, who else is getting cloned at this point?
1: Robert Downey Jr.
2: Tom Brady's dog.
1: Yeah. We've been able to clone animals and human-animal hybrids for decades.

0: I need advice. What should I do? Joe Show's live on 93.3 FLZ, and should I help them dump him? 800-409-9393. You can text it at 977-201 of Alyssa's friends. And you know what? Maybe he'll just hear this and he'll go, okay, it's me. I got it. All right, I'm out. One of Alyssa's friends texted me yesterday and said, hey, I need some help. And I said, okay, what's going on? He said, I need your help talking to blank, her boyfriend, about dumping me. I'm like, what do you mean? Did he dump you? She goes, no. I want him to. I said, what? And then I called her. And then we talked. And essentially, she is... and I'm kind of like this too. I feel very bad letting people down. And while this relationship hasn't been like super long, I know the both of them. I've known him pretty much just as long as I've known her. And she thinks that I could help him be like, you know what? I don't want to be in this anymore. I want to get out of it. And then he'll be like, hey, I want to get out of it. And she'll be like, oh, me too. And then boom, it's mutual. And they're like cool with each other. She is afraid that it's like going to end the relationship, which I think it definitely will, by the way, too. But 800-409-9393. You can text in at 97720. What do you do? Do I follow through with this, or do I say, hey, toughen up, buttercup, and dump them yourself? Because I want to help. And I don't want like the word to get back to Alyssa that like, I was like, F you. But at the same time, too, why do I got to dump him? At the same time, too, why do I need to put that in his head? Because the other thing as well is, what if she's trapping me? And what if he then goes to her and he's like, he's trying to get me to dump you. And then she's like, well, what a douchebag. I don't like him. She's probably not doing that, but still.
1: So just so I'm clear.
0: Yes.
1: The friend wants you to talk to her boyfriend.
0: Yes.
1: And plant the seed with the boyfriend on how he should dump the friend.
0: Absolutely.
1: I say no. No deal. That feels way too messy. And you're going to feel some type of way about it, too. Because it's not going to be just innocent, like dipping in and dipping out.
2: But there are also things where you kind of have to nudge somebody in the direction of like, hey, dude, this isn't necessarily working out. It's, I don't know.
1: It makes me nervous.
2: If I were driving on the highway and somebody told me that the road is going to end and I'm going to run into a wall, I'm going to pull off to the next exit. I'm not going to continue to go down that path. Is that kind of a good analogy?
1: That's a great analogy, actually.
0: Is it? I don't get it.
2: Because you're forewarning this person of like, hey, here's what's going to happen to you. You better just like... You know, this is what's going to happen.
1: Yeah.
2: And you can't run in head on into a wall at 70 miles an hour. You'll kill yourself. Get off at the first exit and then continue on with your journey.
0: 800-409-9393. What would you do if you were in this position?
2: Well, clearly you're at a loss for words. It's a tough situation to be in.
1: Because I know you want to help her friend. Because that's just
0: because I'm going to feel super guilty whenever I'm around him.
1: Right.
0: I'm going to be like,
2: no matter what, homie.
1: Yeah.
2: No matter what, you're going to feel that. I say you just give him a little, you know, nudge.
1: A little butt
2: like,
1: tap.
2: Hey, yeah, love tap and be like, hey, exit left, you know. That's just me.
1: Because do you think then it will make things uncomfortable that you were
0: yes,
1: in the
0: it's already
1: of
0: uncomfortable.
1: I know, I'm uncomfortable hearing this from you because it's just like, ooh, I don't know. I don't like getting you know what I'm saying?
0: I am like, and thank God I'm with the love of my life. I don't want this relationship to ever end. I want kids and I want a happy life with Alyssa. But before that, I was not a good breaker-upper. I would do everything in my power to get them to break up with me. So really? I almost feel like God is coming in and trying to spite me and be like, you avoided all those breakups. Now, you know, you got to do it for someone else.
1: Karma.
0: Haley, you say don't do it.
3: Yeah, Joe, don't do that. That's messy. You're getting dirty and you don't need to do something like that. If she wants him to dump her, she just has to pull. Just pull it. Just do it anyways. Dump him. Let him know how she feels. Be grown. get it over with.
0: Hey, to that point, though, am I a bad friend now that I know that she wants to do this? And, like, I'm probably going to see this guy, you know, probably this weekend if I had to guess. I know this information. I just got to hang around him and act like everything's good?
3: I would say, yeah, it's not your position to...
0: Damn.
3: It's not your relationship, you know?
0: And you know what sucks, too? I can't act like I never knew, because if he ever hears this, he's going to go, you've known.
1: Exactly.
0: You knew it. You admitted all.
1: Are you getting too deep?
3: Right now?
0: He could be listening right now, which if he is, dump her. Please.
1: There is. You just did your job.
0: Yeah. Hey, go. Yeah. Hey, go ahead. Haley, we love you. Shauna, what do I do?
4: You need to tell her she needs to put her big panties on and end the relationship. Communication is the biggest key in every relationship. So she can't be having you do her dirty work.
0: Do you think maybe if I do this, then she'll owe me? And maybe I can get something cool out of it, like, I don't know, I don't know what I want, a hat. I can always go for a hat.
4: You don't need a consolation prize, Joe.
2: But so if somebody's asking you to do, something like
4: plus,
2: that.
4: Plus, you're getting in the middle of somebody else's relationship, and you do not want...
2: She asked for it, though. This was not like it was unsolicited. She came up to Joe and was like, hey, I need your help. So it's not like Joe's like freely saying, oh, hey... I see things are troubles in the waters. I need to help you. This was unsolicited. They asked
4: Joe. Joe should say you need to communicate with him and tell him how you're feeling, because he might be feeling the same way, and neither one of them want to do anything about
1: it. That's a good point.
4: They're too afraid.
0: Maybe I talk to him and I just go, hey, you hate her, don't you? I do. And he'll be like, what? Shauna, love you so much. And
4: love you guys.
0: I'll give you an update, by the way, too. I'll give you guys an update, and you know, we'll see what happens.
2: We need all the tea.
0: What if they end up like getting married or something? Can I bring it up at the wedding and be like, hey, can I give a toast and be like, you know, hey,

0: Well, good morning.
1: Good morning.
0: Happy that we're all hanging out today. Joe shows live on 93.3 FLZ. What was a song? This is going to be some fun. I love whenever we get to talk about music. What was a song that as a kid, I mean, you would be screaming it. That's how much you love that song. You weren't singing, you were screaming. Passionate. That's my favorite song. And then when you look back on it, you go, why the hell was I allowed to listen to that? What the hell were my parents thinking when I would listen to that song? Ashley, you did so well that sneeze.
2: Oh, man.
3: Bless you.
0: What was the song for you? And 800-400-9393, you can text it at 97720.
2: The song for me was Too Close by Next, and I was singing this song at the tender age of 9. It was a really good song. I hear it on the radio all the time, mm-hmm. The music video.
0: Are the lyrics that 800-400-9393, you can text it at 97720.
2: The song for me was Too Close by Next, and I was singing this song at the tender age of 9. It was a really good song. I hear it on the radio all the time, mm-hmm. The music video.
0: Are the lyrics that bad?
2: Yeah.
0: Let's take a listen to this right now.

0: hard for me.
1: I know I should not be singing that.
2: All the slow songs you requested.
1: Yeah, I should not.
0: You're
1: be singing
0: dancing like you're naked.
1: And he's getting excited.
0: It's almost like we're sexing.
1: It's about him getting excited. I should not be singing. I was 9 years old singing that
0: song.
1: Oh
0: my God, I feel a little poke coming through.
1: I know.
3: Yeah.
1: Why was I singing that?
0: Katie.
1: My mom was just hype.
0: You know, we're talking about the songs that, you know, we would sing. We would love them. Mm-hmm. And then we realized when we got older, not a good thing.
4: Go ahead.
3: I had no business loving this song. It is by Silk, and it's called Freak Me.

0: Play with your body, baby.
1: Make you feel hot.
0: Come on.
1: Let me do all the things you want me to do.
2: Cause tonight.
0: Yeah.
1: Cause tonight, baby, I wanna get freaky with you.
2: Oh my God.
0: Yep.
1: Baby, don't you understand?
2: I wanna be a nasty man.
0: I wanna make your
3: like,
0: body scream.
3: Terrible.
0: You know what I mean.
3: But a great song.
2: That is, I mean, it is a great song.
0: 10 out of 10.
2: I'll never forget being at Scotch Elementary. That was the elementary school I went to. Mm-hmm. And I was on the playground. And the kids were singing this one song. And I was so jealous because my parents would not allow me to listen to this song. And it really would drive me insane. You know, my dad does a radio show. You heard an interesting caller yesterday with that.
0: Yes, we did.
2: But even though he played this song on his show, my mom would not let us listen to Candy Shop, 50 Cent.
0: Crazy. I got to call about that. Every day I would think about it.
2: Yeah. It's messed up, right?
0: It is. It isn't even that bad. Thanks to the candy shop. It is bad.
2: I'll take you to the candy shop.
0: Yeah.
2: I'll let you lick the lollipop.
0: All right. Okay.
2: As a kid, I didn't know what it meant.
0: I know.
2: Oh!
0: Yeah, it's pretty bad. I get it now.
2: I mean, it's a great song.

0: The next song that I'm playing right now.
1: Oh, you can't listen to this either?
0: No, I would. My mom would go nuts because this is my dad's favorite song of all time. So anytime.
1: Really?
0: Oh, yeah.
1: Okay.
0: Anytime we were ever in the car. Do you know this song?
1: Yeah.
0: Yeah, anytime we were in the car, we would sing this song. This is the first time. Here, listen.

0: It's got a lot of this. They edited the
1: they had to. Yeah.
0: They edited a lot of it. This is back in the day when the artists would do like the clean edits for the radio. But if you listen to the real songs, and that's the one that my dad and I would listen to, and I knew the lyrics, and I would just sing it a cappella.
1: Oh.
0: And my mom would hear that, and that was the first time I ever tasted soap. Did you guys ever have to do that as kids?
2: Yes,
3: yeah,
2: I
3: was swearing at daycare.
2: It was not good. It was yellow. It was like yellow dial.
3: Yellow dial.
2: Worst. Oh, God.
0: I'm a dentist, a menace.
3: This one for me, dude.
0: Really?
3: Yeah, this is like such we a... in the band, like, oh. You know what I'm saying?
0: When you're in the
3: sorry,
0: do that again.
3: We're in the band, like, oh. I don't know. That's just how it is. But baby girl, what's your name? Let me talk to you. Let me buy you a drink.
2: So
3: as somebody who's 11. No, but somebody.
0: Everyone is like, hey, I'm pitching a tent looking at you. Right? And Jen's like, can I purchase you an alcoholic beverage?
2: Please and thank you.
1: Behave. So naughty you are.
0: Wait a second. Hold on. Tara.
4: Hi.
1: Good morning.
0: Wait a second.
4: Good morning.
0: Is this actually a dirty song?
4: Hey,
1: oh yeah.
0: Is it?
1: Baby.

0: That's my jam right
1: now. I guess I didn't know what the lyrics are. Let me take a listen and take a read.
2: It's terrible.
1: Huh. Let's see.
0: This is my jam. This used to be my go-to karaoke song.
1: Have you ever seen Deadpool sing the song?
0: Yes.
1: Yeah. Here we go. Here I go. Here I go again.
0: Here I go. Here I go again.
1: Men. Men. Oh. Minding my business.
0: And I couldn't believe. Oh, it is nasty.

0: Yeah.
1: A lot of lollipop references.
2: Cool. Yeah, why is everyone so...
0: We got diabetes problems.
1: Your brother Luke was probably singing Lollipop, Lil Wayne. You know, I think that's a naughty song. Yeah.
3: Mm-hmm. Yes.
1: So that was probably a song that your mom didn't let him listen to. And you were like, yeah, listen to this in the car. He was listening to it in your Honda.
2: Wait, you know which one was even worse?
1: What? I said, oh, he's so sweet. Come on, whoa, I didn't remember. Okay. Well, I let her lick the... Yeah.
2: Oh, yeah, licking the wrapper?
1: I know.

0: tried to call my mom.
1: Wow.
0: Yeah. Like the guy yesterday. Yeah. Hit me with the
1: wham wham. He hit you with the wham. That one I was like,
0: that
1: dang.
0: Bitch. He got me good.
1: Yeah, the wham wham wham. It was great.
0: He got me good. That guy got me. He only ruined my whole week.
1: No,
0: hey, Ray.
1: Good,
0: Ray,
1: man,
0: Ray,
1: good.
0: Ray.
1: Ray, what
2: What's
1: up?
2: Going on?
0: Hey, Ray.
2: What's up?
0: What was the song? I love this song too. What was the song? Tee us up.
2: Cyclone by Baby Bat.
1: What?
0: This is a great song.
1: I love this song.
2: I have bad influences. I have 9 older siblings. So.
1: Oh, okay.
0: I remember going into a basement party in high school trying to grind. That was all I wanted to do. I never went to a high school party, and I finally was going. It was, what was that girl's name? Megan? In my grade. She's cute. She dated Kellen.
3: I don't know.
0: You remember her name?
3: I don't.
0: Megan Schulte was her name. Went to her house, a basement party, and I this song was like everyone's listening to it, and I wanted to grind with a girl.
1: Oh, like,
0: I wanted to grind with a girl.
1: He's like, I practiced all night.
0: I YouTubed. No, I did. I YouTubed how to grind on YouTube.
1: Oh.
0: To try to figure it out.
1: Were you successful?
0: No, I was not, and I did not go to any parties after that. But man, I wanted to.
4: And
0: go
4: that,
0: nuts to butts.
4: After that YouTube search, you went to how to make out in closet.
0: What'd you say, Ray?
2: This song will always be good.
0: This song is crazy. I love this. This is a good one.
2: I still listen to it.
1: Oh, we do all too. The time.

0: 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Let's help out Ashley real quick. Did you go on a date?
1: Yes, I did.
0: Well, good for you, I guess.
1: Was it good?
0: No.
1: It wasn't.
0: Tell me more.
1: She showed up 30 minutes late and she asked me to go out on the date. Oh. And as soon as that happened, I was like, yeah, this is a wrap, bro.
0: How late is too late for a date? How late is too late for anything?
1: 30 minutes.
0: I feel like 15.
2: 15.
0: Yeah. I feel like when a restaurant's going to turn you down for your reservation is when you got to.
1: Oh, that is the grace period, about 15 minutes. You're right.
0: And I got to be honest with you, too. If you're late for a date, that just automatically shows that they don't. Yeah, like you're not a priority.
1: Yeah, I was like, nah, I'm good.
2: Like you should show up early, if anything.
1: Right?
2: If you're not early, you're late.
0: Well, don't go too that. Too far. I like to show up 3 minutes late.
2: Three minutes?
0: Yes, 3 minutes late. Oh. Yes.
1: Why?
2: Fashionable.
0: Because it makes it look like I'm busier than what I normally am, but also I'm going to do everything I can to get there on time. So I'm so sorry that I was 3 minutes late.
1: You're right in between. Not that five, but that three.
0: And I don't like talking to the hostess. I get anxiety with that.
1: Really?
0: I don't like telling them that I'm here for my party. So I'd rather have someone else get there before me and then say that they're here and then I'm good.
1: Which is typically Jed.
3: Yeah, it's true.
0: Jed or Katie.
1: Yep.
0: Maybe I'm a little different, but I
3: usually think 45 minutes, and the reason
0: late to a date?
3: Because worst case scenario, if they send you up, you just sit there at the bar and you drink.
1: 45 minutes is too late.
0: Would wait 45 minutes?
3: I have in the past.
1: I was about to say, we talked about this.
3: I have in the past. When I wasn't in a relationship.
0: What?
3: Yeah. I don't.
1: did it upset you that she showed up? Because I was annoyed by that time.
0: Yeah,
1: I was like over
0: it.
1: Stop
0: talking to them.
3: I was annoyed, but also I feel like I didn't want to be the person who's, I'm going to take my ball and go home.
1: That's exactly what you should have done.
0: No, that's the situation where she showed up to the court late. She didn't even show up to the game. We're in the second half already.
3: I don't know.
0: We've got a Monstars score because no one's been playing defense.
3: Well, to me, it's a win-win situation no matter what because, one, you know that that person's not that into you if they're going to be showing up 45 minutes late. But, two, it's like, okay, it's happy hour. If I schedule a date for them and they're running 15 minutes late and they say they're running late, well, guess what? I get an appetizer to myself and then I get to drink by myself.
1: No, I'm ready to go.
2: It's like you're there, so when in Rome.
3: Yeah, exactly. Katie Summers knows what I'm talking about.
1: Katie would not wait.
0: No, there's no way you would wait.
2: I'd go to a different location for happy hour.
1: Uh-huh. I wouldn't even stay there. Yeah, I wanted to leave. But
0: I am like offended that someone would do that to you.
1: Yeah, and you would stay. She had about 2 minutes in me and I was leaving.
3: 2 minutes?
1: Yeah, 30 minutes late is ridiculous.
2: That's crazy.
3: Especially was she having a good excuse?
1: No, she didn't have a good excuse. And I think that this was already planned. So it's like you knew we had a set time to be there. You knew the reservation time. So to just show up late, that's why the 45 minutes, did you guys know you had a planned date? Or was that just spur of the moment?
0: Dude, 45 minutes is like rude to the restaurant because they got to flip a table.
3: Yeah, but it was just at a bar and grill. So.
1: No, it was at Fort Beach. You're not going on grill.
3: Yeah.
1: Either. Happy hour.
3: I just go to like some dive bar and then be like, hey, this is the time. And if you don't like it, I'm still going to be here. In my Like Long Bar is a perfect example, Katie.
2: Oh, I love Long Bar.
3: It's like one of those places where it's a good first day spot. There's no pressure or anything. Mm-hmm. And then if they show up. You might have to have a little bit of pressure
0: so they show up.
1: Yeah, you have to add pressure because 45 minutes late,
0: I'm pissed.
2: Did they have a good excuse?
0: That person.
2: I'm so intrigued by this.
0: Should go to jail.
3: I honestly was like 3 years ago, so I don't even remember at this point.
0: Ah, see, nor that would make me so mad. That'd be the only date I ever talk about until I die.
2: Die. She waited 45 minutes.
0: She was 45 minutes. They'd be like, hey, you ever go on a good date? A good date. One time I went on a date, the woman didn't even show up.
1: Y'all gonna hear about this 30 minutes for a long time. Like, really? She showed up 30 minutes late?
0: And don't you feel bad, too, when the bartender starts like realizing that the person's not showing
1: up? Dude, so, is she coming? Want a drink?
0: Oh, they asked.
1: Yes, this is like, are you by your? Are you sure? You know, you want another drink? You want another appetizer? Because I'm just sitting there trying. The first 5 minutes, I'm waiting for them to show up, and then it's like 15 minutes in. I'm like, I can't just sit here and not buy a drink or have anything. So you order something, and then the server's like, are you sure you want to wait? Are they coming? It's embarrassing.
2: And at that point, it's like a wrap. You're pissed. And it's like when they get there, it's just gonna be a terrible date, anyways.
1: Right.
2: So.
1: Blood is boiling.
0: 800-409-9393. What's the acceptable time? So you won't be calling her back?
1: No. That was a, have you ever sat at a dinner with someone who's like, oh, this is the last time you're going to see me? That's exactly what was going through my mind. Last time you're going to see me.
0: Did she, do you think she caught that vibe too? What was her excuse?
1: I can't. She was running late for work and she had traffic and she couldn't find parking in the garage. She was in that parking. You know the parking garage outside of Fort
0: To be fair, that garage sucks.
3: Yeah.
1: There's two of them.
0: Yeah, but
3: they both suck.
0: Yeah, they both kind of suck.
1: Happy hour, 3 o'clock. Come on now. There's parking
0: and
1: over
0: if
1: there.
0: You have a car like mine, like my car doesn't fit in one of the garages.
1: But you also leave your place a little bit early because you have to anticipate traffic. I always do that at certain, you know, events.
0: Who is this?
4: This is John.
0: John, I'm 15 minutes late to our date. Are you going to call me back?
4: No, you got to be 15 minutes early.
2: That's what I'm saying.
1: Mm-hmm.
0: When you hear that Jed waited 45 minutes, that makes me mad. Why does it make me mad? I don't like whoever this
1: Someone
0: word
1: didn't respect his time.
4: It's like Vince Lombardi says, 15 minutes early or you're late.
0: It's like good, Vince good Lombardi says.
1: Mm-hmm.
2: Come on.
0: Nothing, because he's
4: go back,
0: dead.
4: Go.
2: Bro,
0: he
2: thank
0: died.
2: You.
0: He's
2: I got
0: dead.
2: That.
0: Dead guy. Uh-huh. Dead guy. Packers suck.
2: But great quote.
0: You know what Vince Lombardi once said?

0: Okay, we were talking about going to get those glasses, and the lenses were like crazy expensive. The thing is I only wear glasses. Mm-hmm. I have a major fear of something. And 800-409-9393. One, does anyone else have this specific fear? But also, what is that fear that you have? And maybe it's unconventional. Maybe it is. I feel like people do have this fear. Maybe, maybe not. I don't want to put anything in my eyes. My eyesight is getting worse and worse. A couple years ago, didn't have glasses. I had 20/20 vision my whole entire life. What's the one where you have better than 20/20? Where
1: they give
0: you
1: another? 2010 is eagle vision.
0: I used to have like the best vision.
2: Mm-hmm.
0: And I think it's working in the dark and staring at screens all the time,
2: yeah.
0: But it's just, it's going to S quick. And after having that experience yesterday at the mall and being kind of embarrassed, my fiance said, listen, you got to cut it out. Like, stop spending money on all these glasses. Just finally get contacts. Like, it's covered by insurance.
2: Yep.
0: You're good on everything.
2: You can actually look when you walk outside, your glasses won't fog up.
0: I am nervous. And I don't know why. Like, there's something about
2: touching your eyeball.
0: Ah.
2: It's so easy. You just take, I can touch my eyeball right now.
0: No, stop it. Stop it. Stop it. Stop it. Don't do that. Don't do that. Don't do that. You're sick.
2: Put it
0: You're
2: on
0: sick.
2: There.
0: You're sick.
2: I can do it in the dark. Let's get you some contacts. I think they have, yeah, if you go to your eye doctor, have them give you some test contacts, and we can put them in live on air. I think you'd be okay. And then I'm telling you, I would love being able to just open up your eyes and see and not have to worry about, you know, glasses.
0: Hey, Laura.
3: Hey, good morning. How are y'all doing?
0: Life is good when I'm talking to you. Mm-hmm. Laura, do you wear contacts?
3: Yeah. No, I don't. I've been wearing glasses for years. I have trifocals, and they are very expensive. I don't want to wear contacts because I had an ex who used to wear them, and he put them in, and he'd never take them out. And then the doctor finally said, you have indentations in your mm-hmm. eyes from these contacts. Like, no, thank you. Plus the infection, everything else.
2: That was my greatest fear, leaving the contacts in way too long and sleeping in them and then getting that indention.
0: Well, it's crazy, by the way, too. One, actually, first question, what are you guys talking about? Your eyes, what?
2: So when you leave the contact in, you're not supposed to sleep. You're not supposed to sleep. So it's kind of just like if I stick my nails in there and you see how that indentation, yeah, that's how
0: What is an indentation? Why are we using words?
2: If I take it out, it'll look like I have that contact ring around my eye.
0: Oh.
2: Because you're not supposed to sleep.
3: But your eye is sunk in from the contact.
2: Exactly. You're not supposed to sleep in your contact.
0: You know, I thought that this was going to turn into me at the end going, you know what? Now's the time to get contacts.
2: And it ain't
3: gonna
2: happen.
3: No, no, no, no.
2: Don't sleep in there.
0: My brother's boyfriend, Chris, he doesn't change. He changes his contacts every like 6 months, he said.
2: There are certain contacts you
3: can't. Yeah, he'll get the indentation.
2: Sometimes
3: the infection can be bad, too.
2: And there's some contacts you change out daily.
0: I don't like that one bit. Laura, love you so much. And I think I'm going to stick to these glasses after talking to you.
3: I would.
0: Hey, Caitlin, you have a fear of contacts as well. Why do we have this fear? What is it?
4: I used to wear them, but then there was a point where they would roll around into the back of my eyeball.
1: Yeah, bro. I'm telling you, this ain't going to work at all. I am not getting contacts
2: but
1: after
2: I'm
1: going
2: to tell you how to get it, Joe. You just go like this. You just rub your eye, and then it comes down.
4: Uh-huh.
2: It comes down.
4: Yep.
2: And it feels good when it does come down, doesn't it?
4: It does, yeah.
0: I have no interest in this.
2: Come on. I think you should get contacts.
0: No.
2: They're a great option when you want to go to the beach. You love the beach.
0: If I were to get contacts, you know what I would get?
2: What?
0: The red Nike contacts from the early 2000s that were banned from the NFL.
2: Yes. Red Nike contacts?
0: Nike had this whole idea to give athletes red contacts. And it would help them see the ball more,
2: but
0: also makes
2: scary.
0: Them look like a demon.
2: No, they look so scary.
0: Demon time when I'm on the field.
2: What was this for?
0: It was for looking like a demon.
2: Oh, my eyes
0: Jed, do you remember those?
5: No, I do not.
2: Yeah, in 2004.
0: Yeah. Yep.
2: Designed as sunglasses and contact.
0: Yeah, a couple Lions players wore them. That's how I remember them. Google it. It's kind of sick.
2: With amber tint.
0: Caitlin, I'm not going to get them because of you and Laura. And how about Isabella? She says, terrified of contacts as well.
4: No, I totally agree with you. The thought of contacts makes me want to throw up a little bit.
2: I didn't know so many people weren't a fan of contacts. I just find them very convenient because I like waking up, throwing them in, and walking outside and not having my glasses fog up from the humidity.
0: Yeah. Look at those, Jed.
1: Those are kind of sick.
4: You can take your glasses off and then clean them.
2: I know, but it's still inconvenient.
1: Actually, those contacts, the red Nike contacts, look those scary. Put the fear of God into people.
2: Yeah, those look terrifying.
1: Yeah. No, I like these.
2: You guys are psyching Joe out of getting contacts.
4: I mean, I can't really blame him. I can't even handle eye drops at the eye doctor.
2: Really?
0: Yeah, I don't like that either.
4: I have to have them put them in the corner, and then I have to, like, blink my eyes a bunch.
0: I can't even put it. Yeah. That's why I always, you know, I know that people carry around the whole red eye, eye drop, you know. I go, you know what? You're going to know that I've been...
2: You can't put nothing in your
0: sucking on that weed pen because I'm going to have dry eyes. I'm not messing with it.
2: That's
0: I don't like, too. You know how they do the air into your eye?
2: The puff? Oh, they blow it? Yeah.
1: See if you have glaucoma.
2: Mm-hmm.
0: My mom has.
4: Have you ever had it where they have the little thing and it literally touches your eye?
2: No.
1: It touches, like, your eyelid, right? Or not your eyelid, but, like, the lens.
4: Like, it's like a pressure test, I think.
2: Oh, yeah, I've had that. I haven't had it in a while, though, because I haven't had to go to the eye doctor. I have LASIK.
1: Same here.
4: They did it the last time I went, and I wanted to try. I did it, but I was not happy about it.
0: Yeah. Okay. All right.
2: I think you should try it out. New year.
0: Probably won't.
2: Trying new things.
0: Probably won't.
2: Contacts.
0: Probably won't.
1: Here's a good question for you, Joe. Do you have astigmatism?
0: What?
1: Astigmatism.
2: Because, I don't think you can get it.
0: I think we all got a little tism.
1: No.
0: I think about it.
2: Yeah, I got it for sure.
0: Yeah. Oh, I got it.
2: I'm definitely on the spec.
0: Spend 10 minutes with me, you'll know.
2: Mm-hmm.

0: 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Do you believe your name is going extinct? Do you feel like you have a rare name? I've got a list of names, and I know a person who has every single one of these names. And I guess their names are dying. I've got a list of women names. I've got a list of men names. Do you believe your name is on that list?
1: Yes.
0: You do?
1: I do. I don't ever see any younger Ashleys. I see a lot of younger Katies and Joes. Never seen a Jed.
0: Jed's a rare one.
2: Jed is a very unique one.
1: Yeah, but I do think Ashley is just, yeah.
2: Mm-hmm. See, I feel like Katie is going extinct, but I think Catherine is coming back because people are doing a lot of like the older names.
1: Okay,
2: you know?
1: Okay, yeah.
3: I guess.
0: Hey, who's this?
4: Hi, Sally.
0: Sally, you believe that your name is going to be extinct?
4: Oh, absolutely.
0: Let me think. I guess I don't know
1: any
0: kids Sallys.
4: Anyone under, if you're not receiving your senior benefits,
1: I don't know a Sally under the age of, I don't know.
0: I haven't met like a Joey, a little kid named Joey.
1: I met a Joey.
0: Really?
1: Yeah.
0: Well, let me.
1: I feel like that
0: let
1: name
0: me tell
1: is
0: him to change
1: down.
0: My name. That's my name.
1: That name. I just feel like Joey's going to last forever. Mm-hmm.
0: Biblical,
1: yeah.
0: Too.
1: Mm-hmm.
0: Yes,
1: so
0: Jesus' father. Yes. The stepdad. God was his dad. All right. Thank you, Sally. And that's Church with the Joe Show. Okay. So, boys' names that are going extinct. Gary.
1: Oh, yeah. Yeah, I don't know a Gary.
0: No. Larry.
1: I went to school with a Larry.
0: Do you know any kids named
1: Not
0: Larry?
1: Not any Larrys, though. Not any more Larry. Most of the Larrys I know are 30-plus.
0: Randy.
1: 30-plus name.
0: Huh? And these are guy names, by the way. These are the guy names. Terry.
1: Younger Terrys. Yeah, I know younger Terrys.
0: You know younger?
1: Mm-hmm. I do. But they spell it with an I-E.
0: Men?
1: Yeah. Remember? I went to school with Terry's. Yeah. And he
0: you
1: passed
0: went
1: his
0: to
1: name
0: school.
1: Down. And he passed his name
0: oh,
1: down.
0: Oh, he passed
1: yeah.
0: his name down.
1: Oh,
0: okay.
1: Okay.
0: I don't know any. Todd.
2: Oh, definitely do not know any Todd.
1: Don't know any Todd.
0: No. Todd Packer. Okay. Women. Okay. Women names.
1: This is a fun part.
0: Patricia.
1: Oh, no.
0: It's not. Deborah.
2: I graduated with a Deborah. But that's yeah. it.
0: Susan.
1: If I see a 12-year-old named Susan, I got to talk to her parents.
0: Shirley.
1: Oh, God, no.
0: Shirley, I haven't heard that name in a while.
1: Oh. And these, listen, no disrespect to the people who have these names. I'm just saying,
2: yeah.
1: You know, they're extinct now.
0: Karen.
2: Oh, I feel like people are running far away
1: yeah.
2: from the name Karen. But we love our Karens.
0: Now. There is a list, and this is what I thought was interesting. So, vintage names. So, those names are becoming vintage and really on, like, the risk of being extinct.
1: Mm-hmm.
0: But maybe these names, like Gary and Larry and Patricia and Susan, maybe they're going to come back at some point because these names are coming back. They're known as vintage names. Let me know if either of you had a baby. Would you be interested in naming your baby Hazel?
2: I like that.
0: Hazel's
1: I don't
0: cute.
1: Like that right now because my little nephew got a crush on a Hazel right now.
0: He does?
1: Yeah,
0: he's not allowed
1: like
0: to have a crush.
1: Exactly.
0: He's so
1: he
0: young.
1: Went to the, listen, he went to the preschool prom, was trying to dance with her. I was like, bro, cool
2: oh,
1: out.
2: In his little suit.
0: Was he doing his dance that he showed
1: yes,
0: us yesterday?
1: Was.
0: That was a good dance.
1: The teacher said he was a dance machine.
0: Eleanor.
2: Oh, I do like that.
1: That's a cute
0: name. And you
1: middle
0: can
1: name.
0: Call her Ellie?
1: Yeah.
0: I like Eleanor. Elise, but with an E. Elise.
1: Mm. Not a fan.
2: Mid. For me.
0: June.
1: No.
2: Oh, I kind of like June.
5: The summer month?
2: Like June Carter Cash?
5: Yeah, no. Too old.
2: Hey.
0: Rosalie.
1: No.
0: I think it's cute, no? You don't like any of these?
1: I like the first one you said, or the second one you said.
0: Archie.
1: No.
0: What, your name is Jed.
1: I feel like Jed would name his son Archie.
5: Archie. Then all my kids are going to be.
1: And he's going to come out looking 45.
0: Arch yeah. Manning.
2: With a 401k.
5: Okay, yeah.
0: And then Harvey.
1: I like Harvey. I like Harvey for a guy.
0: I think
1: Two
0: Face.
5: I think Weinstein. So yeah. No.
1: Okay. That's fair.
0: Wait a second. Hold on, Ariella. How old are you?
3: I'm 12.
0: And you think your name's going extinct? What are you talking about?
3: I haven't heard any other Ariellas like ever.
1: That's a beautiful name,
0: Ariella. Ariella, where did you get your name? I mean, obviously your parents named you that, but is it like a passed down name? Is it what do you know about the origin story of your name?
3: Ariel from Game of Thrones.
0: Oh wow!
1: Nice.
0: That's why my middle name is Darth Vader.
1: You wish.
0: So we have that in common. How cool. Ariella, what are your parents' names?
3: Rachel and Ryan.
1: Another set of beautiful names. My mom's middle name is Rachel.
0: Really?
2: I like that name.
0: I like that. Well, Ariella, well, you call in 10 years, and then we'll do another study and see if we've got more Ariellas. Deal?
3: Yeah.
1: It won't be extinct. I'll name my future kid Ariella.
0: Have a beautiful day at school and give mommy and daddy a big hug and a kiss and tell them thank you for being a good mom and dad, okay?
6: 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We'll be right back. 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

0: Hey, let's do a history lesson. Let's think about different foods. You know, I love Panda Express. This is not an ad in any way. They
1: it
0: do
1: used
0: not.
1: To be.
0: It used to be. Not here, though.
1: Yeah, you're right.
0: Yeah, it was in
1: Detroit.
0: On our so our show airs in different cities and stuff like that. So we used to read commercials for Panda Express somewhere else. We'll read commercials for them for free, though. I am a spokesperson for them, unofficial. I love Panda Express. We were just talking about it off the air, but Orange Chicken. Did you guys know that Panda Express, that family created Orange Chicken? And Panda Express is actually, it's like a family-operated franchise. It was started by a corporation. It was started by a father, and then he passed it down to his son. Found out all of this because one time on a flight, my dad was sitting next to this guy. And then when we got off the flight, my dad was like, hey, I want you to meet so-and-so. And my dad's like one of those guys where he makes friends everywhere. He's like Ashley. It's just like, they're talking. Honestly, kind of like Katie, too. Like, Katie's like, yeah, I've been talking to this person about Real Housewives of Chattanooga. Right. And I'm like, really? We have only been here for 10 minutes. But he's like, hey, meet someone, and I'm a little kid, so I'm being a brat, and I'm like, I don't want to meet anyone, but hi, how are you? And he handed me these cards. It was a pack of cards, and it was free Panda Express meals, and he's like, I own Panda Express, and I was like,
1: oh my
0: holy
1: gosh.
0: Crap, you're the coolest. And I started to get really into it. They created Orange Chicken.
1: That's so dope.
0: Isn't that interesting to think about?
2: Yeah.
0: Interesting to think about, like, certain foods and go, oh my God, like, they created that?
1: Right.
0: Like, I wonder who created the chicken tender
2: Pub Sub.
0: Like, obviously a Pub Sub, yeah. It came from Publix, but like, who decided, like, we're going to put chicken, like, is there a way to trace that back? Is there a way to trace back, like, who created this? Who created that?
1: Mm-hmm. Yeah, I would love to know that.
0: You know, one of my favorites is who created the Cuban sandwich? We'll never really be able to find out who exactly did, but like, I'll never forget. Getting a tour of, do you guys remember getting a tour of the Columbia? How much fun that was?
2: Oh, yeah, that was sick.
0: We went into the kitchen. Let me tell you something. I love going into restaurants' kitchens because I like to see the cleanliness. Mm-hmm. I'm a big fan of kitchen nightmares. Yes. So, like, I got to, like, right. Check out what's going on in there. It's freaking sick back there. It's the size
1: Very
0: of
1: clean.
0: Most restaurants just in the kitchen.
1: Right.
0: And then they would talk about different foods and like they talk about how the Cuban sandwich is what type of sandwich. They call it a leftover sandwich.
1: Oh, I didn't know that.
0: The whole point of the Cuban sandwich is like a bunch of like they went
1: scraps.
0: Yeah. They went through the fridge and they were like, oh, we have some ham, we have some turkey, we have mustard, we've got all right, we'll put pickles on it. Like that's tomatoes, like that's how
1: they brilliant.
0: Made it, but then you like, you know, it's like Miami versus Tampa, who's got the best Cuban? Mm-hmm. Oh, Miami created the Cuban, but wait, no, we created the Cuban. You know, the Columbia has a reason and a right to argue it because they've been around since what, 1904 or something?
2: Mm-hmm. Yeah.
0: Who created it though? I don't know. What does Google say?
2: Google does say that the chicken tender Pub Sub was unofficially created by Publix in the 90s. But I will give you an answer on Cuban in just a second.
0: Who created the Cuban sandwich? I'm curious. Do we think it was created in Miami or Tampa?
1: I'm going to say Miami.
3: Tampa.
1: Really?
3: I really feel... Okay, so it says in early 1900s, Cuban immigrants brought the Cuban to the city. And Miami's saying the 1960s.
1: I said Miami. I don't know.
0: No, they're saying the early 1900s for Tampa.
1: Okay. My bad. I was like, wait.
0: You were wrong.
1: Darn.
0: Yeah, no, I would think it would be Tampa.
3: Yeah, and it said it appeared on menus in Havana in the 1800s.
1: Okay.
0: So the Cuban sandwich did come from Cuba.
3: Yeah.
0: Because, you know, sometimes they do that.
1: Mm-hmm.
0: For example, Panda Express was a California company.
2: Yeah, it says cafes in Ybor City and nearby West Tampa, early 1900s is when it originated.
1: And everybody loved it so much. Like, hey, we need it for our city.
2: Yeah. Right?
0: That's kind of interesting, isn't it?
2: I can eat one every day.
0: What are some other foods? Like, who created what? Ooh. Who created the French fry?
2: The French?
0: I don't think so. I think the French, like, they don't have French fries in France. I believe what they call them is chips, but I might be thinking about England.
2: They say French fries are Belgian.
1: Oh, really?
2: It says, according to Belgian folklore, the dish was born in 1680. is for poor. It's always it goes back to poor people.
0: Is this a dumb topic?
2: I like food history. A lot of sick.
1: The foods that we love were meant for people who couldn't afford food. That's what we're finding out.
2: Like hamburgers were like the leftover minced beef that they would make in Germany. Hamburg, Germany is where it originates from.
0: The hamburger was created in Germany. Germany. You know what? Let's roll through all American dishes and see if America created any of them. What are other American dishes that we love?
3: I looked up the banana split.
0: Who created? You know what?
1: That's a classic.
0: Great poll, Katie. Who do we think created the banana split?
1: I think it was in America. I hope so.
0: I'm trying to think of bananas.
1: Yeah, hold on.
0: Bananas and ice cream.
2: Well, when I think ice cream, for whatever reason, I think of Vermont because of Ben and Jerry's.
0: Yeah, so but I'm Ben and Jerry didn't create ice cream.
2: I know, but they're one of the staples in American ice cream. I'm going to say it's somewhere on the East Coast.
3: You're correct.
2: Okay. Maryland.
3: No.
2: Oh, damn it.
1: New Jersey.
0: New York.
3: No, but you're getting closer.
1: Rhode Island?
2: Pennsylvania.
1: Okay. Pennsylvania. Yeah.
0: Who created it?
3: So it was invented in 1904 by a 23-year-old soda jerk working at a pharmacy in La Trobe, Pennsylvania.
0: You don't have to call him a jerk. You don't know him.
3: I love that they were called soda jerks.
0: I did. It's crazy.
1: He was like, hey, let's put a banana here. Mm-hmm. Let's do this. Okay.
0: America created barbecue.
2: Correct. The American South created barbecue. True American barbecue differs drastically from European roasting of meats.
0: Oh, yeah. No. Listen, when I was in England, the meat was strange.
2: It was yucky.
0: We do it better. They do other things better. Both are great.
2: Southern fried chicken is also an American staple.
0: That, I guess, would make sense considering it's Southern fried chicken. Yeah. But who fried the first chicken?
2: They're saying African slaves in the 1800s.
1: Who created green bean casserole?
0: That's a good point.
1: Because you've been eating it since you were young, right? So
0: fried chicken was, though, made in America?
2: Yes.
0: That's pretty sick. We've got fried chicken. We've got barbecue. We've got banana split.
3: There it is. And the green bean casserole is from New Jersey.
0: Oh, there you go.
2: And it was by a white woman, Ashley.
3: Yep.
1: What's her name?
2: That was why you wondered. Dorcas.
0: Really? Dorcas. You don't know her. You don't have to call her a dork. Oh, my God. I just looked at the time. We got to move on.
1: Oh.
0: This is fun. Maybe we run this back.
3: I kind of love this. Yes.
0: Honestly, this is fun. But we're gonna move on. I want one more food, but we got to move on.
2: Okay. All right, we're getting a lot of good texts.
0: Come on, give me one more.
2: Lobster rolls.
0: Maine.
1: Yeah.
0: Lobster
1: rolls. That's so Maine.
2: Served to prisoners. Oh, chocolate
0: really?
2: Chip.
0: Really? Chocolate. I want to get arrested. That's right, a great food.
2: Originally, it was served to prisoners because they thought it was dirty food because the animals were dirty, but now it's a delicacy.
0: Yeah,
2: chocolate chip cookies. I did not know this. Toll House Inn in Massachusetts. Nestle Toll House Cookies. Mind blown.
1: What?
2: You get it? Because it was created at the Toll House Inn, chocolate chip cookies.
0: Toll House.
2: Nestle Toll House.
1: Oh. Okay, I like that.
0: My grandmother didn't create the chocolate chip.

0: 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You know, with the app having video and everything now, I think it'd be kind of cool if we figure out ways that we can be more visual. For example, you know, this is day one. This is what I'm looking for in the future. Ashley wants to know, what is the cleanest bathroom in Tampa Bay? I think what we do then is send Ashley out on a mission and we record her in a bunch of bathrooms.
1: I love that.
2: Well, it's not going to be in this building, Joe. I can tell you that much.
0: You don't think we have a clean bathroom?
1: I don't.
2: The men's room, no.
0: So, Ashley, why do you even want to talk about it?
1: Because I don't know if you guys know, I was not active at all this past, for the last 2 days. After I left the Rays game, I was sick. So I had to stop at a bathroom to throw up. And Walgreens, surprisingly, has some of the cleanest bathrooms I've ever been in. What?
0: You got sick after the game?
1: Dude, did you know, you know what I did before the game. And then I ate nachos, I had pizza, I had a beer. Well, when do I drink beer like
3: That's
1: that?
3: That's true.
0: You get sick before the game?
1: No, after the game.
0: What did you do before?
1: You forgot, huh? Because you was partaking.
0: 50 milligrams, 40 for me.
1: Yeah, I threw it all up. And I was stopped at a Walgreens. The Walgreens right by my house. The one is at Gandy and West Shore.
3: Mm-hmm.
1: Or Manhattan, and yeah, it's one of the cleanest bathrooms I've ever been in.
0: No, well, it used to be, obviously.
1: No, I didn't get anything on the toilet.
0: I love a good Wawa bathroom.
1: Oh, I've never been in the Wawa bathrooms.
3: They can be hit or miss for me. I always want to think that Wawa has great bathrooms, and then sometimes I'm a little disappointed.
0: I just assume excellence with Wawa at all. Yeah, everyone just like kind of, you know, talks about how Publix is the coolest thing ever,
1: mm-hmm.
0: which I do love Publix. I think Wawa is more significantly awesome.
1: Do you?
0: Yeah, Wawa's in my top three of companies of all time.
1: Okay.
0: So I just assume that, yes, everything that they have is. So you know what? Actually, every time I go into Wawa, I don't go to the bathroom. Matter of fact, I probably go into the Wawa bathroom like twice in my life. But I'm going to stand on 10 toes.
1: I like
0: right
1: that.
0: Now.
2: Best bathroom. Katie Summers is going to get mad at me for this, Joe. But Buc-ee's. Undefeated bathrooms.
1: Really
2: as
1: clean.
2: Much as you don't like it, Katie Summers, the bathrooms are the best bathrooms ever. Also, the Delta side of the TPA airport, that's a very clean bathroom.
1: See, I would think those bathrooms aren't as clean because so many people go in them.
0: Well, I go in there to vape.
1: Oh, okay. He's got a stall. Coming from that stall.
0: You got to vape in an airport bathroom. You ever vape in an airport bathroom and then over the speaker they go, and just a reminder, no vaping or smoking inside of the airport.
1: You did that.
0: And every time I go, oh my God, how did they know?
1: I did not know people did that.
0: Oh,
1: not in the ladies'
0: God.
1: Bathroom. They're not doing that in the ladies' bathroom.
0: Oh, no, listen, if my fiance's there, she's vaping in the bathroom. Just sounds
1: you
0: like you haven't been to the airport with her.
1: We're going to go to the bathroom to vape.
0: That's what we do every time. Who wants to go first?
1: It always smells like watermelon when I go in there.
0: There you go.
1: And strawberries.
0: It might smell like apricot right now or whatever we have.
1: Target on Gandy has a really, really, really clean bathroom. It might be the cleanest bathroom I've ever been in. And I think Publix has clean bathrooms, but Target, you need a key to go in there. That's how I know it's clean.
3: Oh, really?
0: I don't like establishments with the key.
1: Why?
0: Because then I got to notify people that I got to use the bathroom.
3: Yeah. Joe, everyone poops.
0: Everybody I know, does. But everyone does, but you still don't want to tell people.
1: Or a cold, it's like 2, 4, 6, 8, 10. You're like, come on, man.
0: Yeah. Wait a second. You needed the bathroom key to my parents and you were embarrassed.
3: That is absolutely accurate.
1: You did.
3: Oh, my God.
1: See,
3: it was
1: you
3: so bad.
1: Us if that bathroom was clean.
0: How were my parents'
3: Very
0: bathroom?
3: Clean.
0: Was it?
3: The toilet seat was phenomenal.
0: How are your guys' bathroom? Like, would you be embarrassed if we all went to your bathroom right now?
1: Not at all.
2: My personal, yes. My guest bathroom, no, because I never use my guest bathroom.
1: Why is your personal so nasty?
0: I got toothpaste all over the place.
2: And hair.
1: Ew.
0: I have two
1: Yeah, I don't clean after every use.
0: We have, what is it called in our apartment where you have two sinks in one bathroom?
3: Like Jack and Jill?
1: Yeah, Jack and Jill.
0: Sure, we have Jack and Jill in our bathroom. Mm-hmm. And, like, you can tell which one's which. Ew. Mine has toothpaste on the mirror somehow.
1: Why?
0: Because I have an electric toothbrush, so if I, like, kind of open my mouth, it just goes... It shoots all over.
1: Yeah, so
0: Sean got the same thing?
3: Oh, yes. Yeah. Sean's side of the bathroom is terrorizing.
0: Yeah, I have hair, like, in places this that shouldn't women. Be hair.
1: Because you just said your fiance, Alyssa's side is clean, Katie's side is clean.
0: Yeah, but if she doesn't wipe off the countertops, there's, like, makeup and stuff on it. Like, that's...
1: Yeah, I take that over toothpaste and pube hair. And
0: why do you think it's my like face hair?
1: No, you're giving yourself
0: I'm
1: a little trim.
0: Not picking my pubes out and putting them in the sink.
1: You're giving yourself a little trim down
0: All right,
1: there.
0: Once or twice. I normally do that in the shower, though.
1: And she's like, I don't know if this is his beard or
0: Yeah.
1: Who's to say? But yeah, if something tells me your bathroom, Joe, I don't know if I would go in there.
0: But my side of it is gross. Her side of it is nice. The actual toilet part.
1: Whose side is first when I walk in?
0: Alyssa's.
1: Okay. Then I'll be like, getting out of here.
0: You'd be like, whoa, what happened?
1: I don't like a bathroom to smell like a bathroom, if that makes any sense.
3: It absolutely does.
1: Okay.
0: And what is the best smelling bathroom then?
3: You know who used to? Universal. They had some sort of air freshener.
1: Yes.
3: You know what I'm talking about?
1: When I evacuated, I had to go to Universal, and I went to the bathrooms, and they smelled so... It's something in there. You want to ask them what it is.
3: It's like fig and eucalyptus.
1: Yes. Oh, my... She told me the name of it, and
0: you
1: can buy it.
0: Why do you guys keep holding hands?
1: Because I can feel it through her. Yes. What is it?
3: Because we're channeling in the spirit.
1: This is not a unique situation.
3: Yes.
1: Oh, I'm so glad you brought that up, because I had to ask the lady what it was, and she told me exactly what you said.
0: Mm-hmm. So you ever notice that theme parks don't have mirrors in the bathrooms?
1: I know.
0: You know why?
1: No, why?
0: Because they don't want people standing there.
1: What?
0: Yeah.
1: Yeah.
0: If you need people to move in and out of a bathroom, the first thing you do is get rid of mirrors.
1: Now that I think about when we go to like the Toy Story area.
3: Yep.
1: And I go in there. Where,
0: yeah, there's no mirror. Looking. They don't have mirrors in any bathroom.
3: There's only one on the way out. So it's like, look at yourself in GTFO.
0: Yeah. 100%. Hey, Max.
4: Yes, sir.
0: I love the Safety Harbor spa, but I don't think I've ever dutied in it.
4: Oh, man, I'm a connoisseur of fine bathrooms. I'd say Sand Pearl and Clearwater Beach, Safety Harbor Spa. Man, best toilet paper and bathrooms around. You got to check it out.
0: So is it the toilet paper that makes it a nice bathroom? What will make it a great bathroom?
4: I think it has to do with the ambiance, Joe. Mm-hmm. You know, I like a good scent in the air, good toilet paper, and... Yeah,
0: hey,
4: that's
0: like
4: really
0: music?
4: All I'm
1: looking
4: for.
1: I was just going to say, a lot of the bathrooms that I go to, they have music playing.
0: You got to have music playing.
4: It depends. Mm-hmm. If it's elevator music, I don't want to be falling asleep in someone else's bathroom, you know?
1: I want music. I want good jams.
0: I need something to drown out the, you know.
1: Yeah.
4: Some good yacht rock helps the GI system perfectly.
0: Yes. Yeah. I want to listen to Brandy as I...
1: Yep.
0: Is it called Defecate?
4: Hey, I got to go to the bathroom. I got to go.
0: All right, Max. We'll see you. Have fun.
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9: 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Repeat it.

0: get to one thing, but then Katie, I guess, made a comment. I didn't even hear her comment. I just heard Ashley's reaction, and she seemed appalled. 800-409-9393. Do you sleep in your car? Now,
1: do you want to die?
0: I will say, but hold on. I will say this before we get into it, because I always try to think about everyone. And you might be listening right now, and you might live in your car, which I have someone who I am unbelievably close with who's battling with some things. He lives in his car. So I completely hear you on that. I understand you. This is not a sense of a do you have to sleep in your car conversation. This is a...
1: people who just sleep in the car.
0: Well, but like... I would assume, Katie, you're doing it because, like, you need a nap, so you go to your car.
1: And you saw the trend on TikTok where people were just like, I want to save money, so I'm going to just live in my car.
2: Oh, I have seen that, yes.
0: but I'm talking more of not like a, and I guess I just am more so doing it as a sensitivity to those who do sleep in their car. Mm-hmm. I don't want them to take, like, saying because this is your only, the only living situation that you could have right now. That's one thing.
1: Yeah.
0: Katie, though, I think the bizarre side of Katie is Katie, you go and nap in your car.
2: Yes, I love a nap, and today I really need one, and Ashley says it's scary, I shouldn't do it.
1: Yeah, and you live in Florida, it's hot outside.
2: Turn on the AC, recline my seat.
1: Carbon
0: monoxide. How often do you sleep in your car?
2: I like a good car nap now and then.
0: And you'll sleep, what, in the work parking lot?
2: Yeah.
1: You don't get terrified someone's, like, watching you and recording you snoring.
2: I mean, it's not much to look at, I guess, if you want.
1: Oh,
0: you've got, like, limo tint.
2: Yeah.
1: I like dark. I can see in there.
3: Yeah, limo tint.
1: I can see in there.
2: I have a blanket in my car.
1: You don't have window tint, Joe.
0: No, I've got a fishbowl. Yeah, you can see me do whatever I want.
2: Oh, God.
0: Or not whatever I... Why did I say whatever I want? I suppose I can do whatever I want in my car. It's my car.
1: Yeah.
0: But you can see me completely. Yeah, it's...
1: I'm not a big sleeper in the car now. It just seems dangerous. But I understand why some people would do it. And Katie, don't do it anymore.
2: I'm going to open my eyes.
1: Someone's going to be recording you. They're going to see the drool falling on your side of your face. And you're going to be viral on TikTok. I mean, you can do it if you're in a JoJo t-shirt.
2: Okay. That's fair.
1: Yeah. It's just not comfortable.
2: Do you ever take a car nap?
0: Well, no. But as I think about it, you ever fall asleep at a red light?
1: No.
0: Not like a deep sleep.
1: I know, like, but you're just
0: kinda
1: like
2: your eyes go, Oh, yeah.
0: I mean, if I can doze off like that, I could probably get some good sleep in my car. Hannah, you sleep in your car during your work breaks?
4: I do, yeah. I get 30 minutes and then I'm ready to go for the rest of the day.
2: Hannah, I feel you.
0: What do you think? Talk to Ashley,
4: right?
0: Ashley thinks that someone's going to mess with
1: you.
0: Yeah. Do you think that could happen?
1: I would mess with you.
4: You know, I lock my door and I'm pretty safe area. I work in Odessa, so nothing's going to happen.
1: Mm-mm. You can't trust everybody, girl.
4: Even
1: your coworkers.
0: I'm going to slip.
4: Even my coworkers. I was just thinking about that.
0: I'm going to slip Ashley some sleeping medicine.
1: No,
0: and
1: no.
0: We're gonna get her
1: See, you can't trust your coworkers. What I just say?
0: We love you, Hannah. Renee, you sleep in your car all the time.
5: Oh my gosh, I am right there with Katie all the time. I'm a contract bartender. I live in Florida now. This is Renee from Holiday, by the way.
1: Hi.
5: I miss you guys.
1: Miss you.
0: So, we love you.
5: Kids have been out of school, so I haven't been getting up so early, but we're up this morning, and my daughter and her best friend are in the living room, Lexi and Millie. We sleep in the car. Even my daughter has slept in the car. We keep a blanket, a pillow in there.
2: Yes.
5: We have driven all over the country, and we have slept in rest stops. We have stopped.
1: Okay, yeah, I've done that when I was with my family, but I'm not sleeping alone by myself.
5: Oh, I have all the time. When I go to work and I want to pick up a double shift, I slept up in Orlando in a parking lot just so that I could pick up a shift the next day and have a double and make extra money.
1: You guys
5: and
1: have not
5: I don't
1: seen,
5: care
1: I don't know, Dateline?
5: I have enough machetes and I have, again, I don't care. Nobody's coming to my car. They're going to be scared.
1: All I got is pepper spray. So
0: wait, hold on 1 second. If someone went to rob you, you would not pull out a gun. You would not pull out pepper spray. Renee, you would pull out a machete.
5: Yes,
0: like that.
5: I have a machete beside my. Okay, my girls are right here, and they really want to say hi to you guys because they just realized I was on the radio.
0: Yes, can I? I was gonna. I had a joke button. Can I?
5: Hi.
0: Real quick. Okay, all right. Hi.
5: Hello. This is Lexi and Millie. They are 10 and 11, and they're going to Typhoon Lagoon this morning.
0: I love it. Well, they're going to have fun, and after a long day at the water park, you could sleep in your car.
2: Yep. No.
0: Think about that.
2: She's got those pillows and blankets lined up.
0: Well, ladies, have so much fun at Typhoon Lagoon.
5: They have pillows and blankets lined up. They do.
0: I love it. Have so much fun at Typhoon Lagoon, Renee. We love you so much. We love you, girls.
5: We will.
0: We'll talk to you later. Hey, who's this?
3: Hi, this is Casey. How are you?
0: Casey, do you take naps in your car like Katie?
3: I can't believe I'm actually on here. I've never called a radio show before.
0: Hey, first time caller!
2: Hey, I love that you called.
3: Wait, that's your voice. I can't believe it.
0: It is.
2: It
0: this is.
2: Is
0: my voice. Hey, give her the this is my voice trumpet.
3: Oh my gosh.
2: Yes. And we hear your voice.
3: I'm so shocked. Oh, sorry.
0: Hey, have you heard about the kids we keep in the studio at all times? Totally not creepy. Hey kids, say hi.
3: My kids would love that.
0: I love it. Hey, what's your name?
3: I got two daughters that would love that. It's Casey.
2: Hi, Casey.
0: Thank you so much for calling in. Do you nap in your car like Katie?
3: My husband, well, soon to be ex-husband, but my husband used to call me Linus because I always had a blanket in my car.
2: That's so cute.
3: If I drank too much or something, I would just go to sleep and lock my door at the place until it wore off. But also in college, when I had like 6 a.m. punishment runs, I would just park my car in front of the athletic building and change into my soccer clothes. And then my teammates would just come knock on my window to make sure I woke up. But yes. One time I fell asleep in the middle of taking my pants off and passed out. And my coach came and knocked on the door because the only people that were there were the girls from Sweden, so they didn't know what my car looked like. And my coach came up to the window, and I had no shorts on. And
2: see?
3: Find them.
2: Oh, my God.
3: And
2: you never know.
3: Door, he's like, are you freaking kidding me? You smell like a brewery. And I was like, I don't know what you're talking about, coach. And it was like so bad, but it was so funny. We still talk about it nowadays.
0: You know what, Casey?
3: It's been like
0: Thank you for saying that because I sleep best when I'm naked. Maybe that's the problem.
2: That's why you can't sleep in your car.
0: I need to get naked when I drive. Anyone driving without their
3: literally
0: pants?
3: Didn't have any pants on, and my coach, who's a male, like knocked on the door and like realized that I didn't have shorts on, and then I'm like looking all over for my shorts and can't find it, and he's just like, he had walked away, but he's just like shaking his head in disbelief.
0: Hey, well, thank God he's not like 99.8% of male coaches who coach women's sports and isn't a creep. All right, Casey, that's a joke, obviously.
3: He's not.
0: All right, we love you, Casey. Casey, you were a great caller. Thank you so much for calling in. We'll talk to you soon, I hope. We love you. We love you. Sleeping in your car. All right, well, hey, here's an idea.
2: Stay safe.
0: Why don't you just drive home and go to sleep today?
2: Oh, it's so far. 30 minutes without a nap?
1: 30 minutes. Katie, only had 30 minutes.
0: That is kind of far.
1: So far.
0: Now, if I pulled up and didn't sleep in my car,
2: Joe,
0: that's when you go, you got problems at home. Now you're doing it here.

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Fourth of July weekend is upon us. I am so excited. Yeah, I know. I'm working, but yeah. 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JB Ferreira in for Katie. By that, I mean we're going to have a blast all weekend long. 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Hang tight.

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It's JB Ferrer. Olivia Rodrigo has her own Legos. Like, what do I got to do to get my own Legos outside of make them via a 3D printer? Like, seriously. It's drop dead.

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It's JB Pereira. I've been seeing videos pop up of Ariana Grande while she's on tour. Show looks phenomenal. Yeah, there's only one problem. There's no Tampa stop. Just saying.

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JB Ferrer, it's like the birthday party before the birthday party for America, you know? Yeah. And you got $2,500 four times a day right here. 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

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It's Jamie Ferris. I just looked up randomly, you know, who's favored to win the Nathan's Hot Dog Eating Competition this weekend. Of course, on the men's side, Joey Chestnut. Then I look on the women's side, Tampa's own Mickey Sudo. Oh,

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The Joe Show Secret Sound, where you could win a cabin aboard our Margaritaville at Sea Joe Show Cruise. 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

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I'm JB Ferreira. 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Click on the contest page. You'll see Bruno Mars. You click on him. You could be going. Something.

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But yeah, $2,500 could be yours. 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

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I'm JB for America's 250th birthday party. 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

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Did they get married? Are they getting married? 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

How many people got today off from work? All right, you don't have to gloat. 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I'm JB Furr. I'm kidding. Everybody likes you. And girl, let me tell you something right now.

Starting Monday morning, it's back. The Joe Show Secret Sound, where you could win a cabin aboard our Margaritaville at Sea Joe Show cruise. 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

0: I'm seriously mind blown by some of these foods that are considered the best 4th of July foods based on the state you live in. 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I'm JB Ferreira. We talked about it earlier. Alaska and potato salad. Never would have picked that. But then you go to the great state of Maine, and their favorite dish for the 4th of July is roasted potatoes.
1: Yeah.
0: Like, what are y'all on? Seriously. And then obviously you have your usual suspects. Deviled eggs, smoked brisket, grilled corn. But seriously, roasted potatoes on 4th

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1: 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It's JB Furr. 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

just saying, what are the odds that Justin Bieber and Hailey Bieber got invited to Taylor's wedding? 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JB Fur, I would assume that the odds are good. I don't think there was any Taylor Swift, Justin Bieber beef, right? Besides, I may or may not have $5 on it that he made the list. So come on, let's make it happen. Yeah.

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Oh.

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Tampa Bay's number one music channel. I'm Jamie Furr. Did you see what they did? They came out with a hamburger. But instead of a bun, it's two Uncrustables that are deep fried. Deep fried Uncrustables and a cheeseburger, y'all. Come on.

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It's JB Ferreira. Shout-outs to the girls, Heather and Lizzie, chilling poolside right now. They wanted some Olivia Rodrigo. I got you covered. It's Drop Dead.

Y'all saw Doja Cat on the BET Awards performing? Yo, she still got it. I ain't gonna lie. Hey, how you doing, girl? We'll just leave it at that. It's 93.3 FLZ, Tampa Bay's number one in music channel. Jamie Ferrer, I'm just saying, she's got a thing for white dudes.

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Cheers to a 4th of July weekend. It's Sammy Dillon for Nick Wise on 93.3 FLZ. All this weekend, we're going to be partying with you with the hottest DJs in Tampa Bay mixing live all weekend. So make sure you're listening.

0: official wedding guest list. At the royal wedding, Taylor Swift and Travis Kelce tying the knot reportedly this afternoon at Madison Square Garden. They just had the rehearsal dinner last night, and this is the reported wedding guest list. It's very stacked, so I'm just going to go through a few notable people on here. Selena Gomez, the Hadid sisters, Ed Sheeran, Ice Spice, Beyonce, Jay-Z, her bestie Jack Antonoff, who she co-writes all her music with, Zoe Kravitz, which that was an important one. Everybody's like, is she going to actually invite Zoe Kravitz? Because Zoe is now engaged to one of Taylor's exes, Harry Styles. And yes, Harry Styles was also invited to the wedding. This girl, she don't care. She's like, everybody I know, if I ever bat an eyelash at you, you can come to my wedding.
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we know the reported wedding guest list, but what about the wedding playlist at Taylor Swift and Travis's wedding? Because, like, she did date Calvin Harris at one point, too. Like, is that off limits? Because this song's a banger. Yeah, but-

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This is like our royal wedding. And this is one of my favorite songs from her right now. So let's do it. I Knew It, I Knew You on 93.3 FM.

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15: Weather.
1: Scattered showers and thunderstorms today. Hot, sunny with a high nearing 96 degrees. Tonight, more chances of scattered showers. Partly cloudy, low of 79. Get news, traffic, and weather around the clock when you set News Radio WFLA as a preset on the iHeartRadio app. I'm Pat Largo.
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My entire FYP has just been flooded with videos from it. 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Because the FOMO has been severe. 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

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It's a completely free event with live music, a craft beer garden, Uncle Sam's Market. There's going to be a little family fun zone and tons of food vendors, too. That's kicking off at 4 o'clock with fireworks at 9 o'clock tomorrow. It's 93.3 FLZ. 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For

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Here's your shot at $2,500. 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Birthday. That's birthday. 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

So Severe, Ariana Grande, Hate That I Made You Love Me. She was just doing some hometown shows in Sunrise. It's like a drive away, but the tickets were so insane to get. It's 93.3 FLZ.

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Doesn't matter where you are, what you're doing, make sure this holiday weekend you're streaming the Joe Show podcast. 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

Starting Monday morning, it's back. The Joe Show Secret Sound, where you could win a cabin aboard our Margaritaville at Sea Joe Show cruise. Don't miss it. 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

0: We are on Royal Wedding Watch all this weekend here on 93.3 FLZ. Taylor Swift and Travis Kelce tying the knot at Madison Square Garden. They just had their rehearsal dinner last night, and all the stars were out for that. Selena Gomez, her longtime collaborator, Jack Antonoff, and even, like, stuff the Swifties would know, like her bestie Abigail was there too. Also, a ton of charities have been posting that Taylor Swift and Travis Kelce donated to their organizations. They have donated $26 million to charity in honor of their wedding festivities this weekend, including to local food banks, the ASPCA, Feeding America, even Dolly Parton's Imagination Library. So they're doing some good, too. You might think it's obnoxious to go have the wedding at Madison Square Garden. It is actually pretty obnoxious for a lot of the surrounding businesses and commuters around there, but at least they're trying to do some good with this, too. We're going to keep you up to date all weekend on all the festivities over on our Instagram at 93.3FLZ.
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0: TLZ here in the weekend rollout. It's Brian Fink. You got DJ Jamie Ferreira in the mix. Marcy, how is your Friday night in Lakeland?
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0: Is that how you say your name, Jenna Lynn?
1: Yes, that is correct.
0: I love that. I've never seen that name before. It's like you're combining Jenna and Lynn, like your parents couldn't decide. See, my parents were boring. They just named me Brian. How boring is that?